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2: From ABC News, I'm Dave Packer. Federal prosecutors announcing the former Cuban president Raul Castro charged with 7 counts, including conspiracy to kill U.S. nationals. Officials say the 94-year-old allegedly ordered an illegal attack that killed American civilian pilots who were trying to rescue people fleeing Cuba on rafts in international waters. President Trump speaking of the reaction of Cuban Americans.
3: It's not going to be like the biggest thing we've ever done, but I will tell you, to a lot of people, it's going to be one of the most important. They've been looking for this moment for 65 years. So we'll see what happens. But in the meantime, we're going to have to help them out.
2: Police officers who fought and defended the U.S. Capitol from rioters on January 6th now suing over the Justice Department's $1.8 billion anti-weaponization fund agreed to in a settlement with President Trump. The officers trying to block payments to their attackers. ABC's Mary Bruce.
4: Even Senate Republican leader John Thune says he's, quote, not a big fan of the fund.
5: There are and will be, continue to be, a lot of questions around that the administration is going to have to answer.
4: Among those who could benefit, those who were charged in connection with the January 6th attack on the Capitol. Including roughly 600 people who were charged with obstruction or assaulting police. At least 170 pleaded guilty, and dozens of others were found guilty by juries.
2: Dr. Peter Stafford, the American doctor infected with Ebola while working in the Democratic Republic of Congo, is in stable condition in a German hospital. Dr. Satish Pillai, the CDC's incident manager for Ebola response, with an update on the conditions of Dr. Stafford's close contacts.
6: These people who remain asymptomatic are being moved to ensure that they have access to the specialized care if needed.
2: You're listening to ABC News.
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10: I'm meteorologist Mace Michaels. Mostly clear tonight, not quite as cold, lows in the upper 30s. And mostly sunny for tomorrow, a little warmer, with highs in the mid-60s. Morning sunshine Friday, then increasing clouds, highs in the mid-60s. Some showers and storms on Friday night and Saturday, warmer for the weekend. 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
2: From ABC News, I'm Dave Packer, Raul Castro indicted. The U.S. Justice Department announcing charges against the 94-year-old former Cuban president over his alleged role in the 1996 shootdown of aircraft delivering humanitarian aid. In Miami, the Cuban expat community reacting.
3: It was long overdue for our community, and I think it's about time justice is served.
2: Acting Attorney General Todd Blanche.
4: We didn't indict. This isn't a show indictment. This is an indictment because we expect that there was a warrant issued for his arrest. So we expect that he will show up here by his own will or by another way.
2: Two police officers who defended the Capitol on January 6 are suing to stop the creation of Donald Trump's $1.7 billion anti-weaponization fund.
5: The officers allege the creation of the fund violated federal law and the prohibition in the 14th Amendment barring the government from funding insurrections, calling it, quote, the most brazen act of presidential corruption this century.
2: ABC's Peter Haralambos. Firefighters in Southern California battling several wildfires that have grown in windy and dry weather.
6: Areas of Los Angeles smell like a campfire today, and at times smoke has moved in depending on the wind direction. The fire of main concern is burning around Simi Valley. 43,000 people are under evacuation orders. It flared up on Tuesday, but firefighters say they are making progress. Containment numbers are going up. One home has been lost. Most of the fires are now burning in pretty remote land.
2: ABC's Alex Stone in Los Angeles. A major disruption at LaGuardia in New York, one of America's busiest airports. Live ATC audio.
7: Ground, what happened to the runway 422?
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7: Part of the construction project?
8: I think that's safe to assume that.
2: That sinkhole opening up on the tarmac, one of the runways shut down for emergency repairs. Hundreds of flights canceled or delayed today. 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
1: Brainerd Baxter weather.
13: I'm meteorologist Mace Michaels. Mostly clear tonight, not quite as cold, lows in the upper 30s. And mostly sunny for tomorrow, a little warmer, with highs in the mid-60s. Morning sunshine Friday, then increasing clouds, highs in the mid-60s. Some showers and storms on Friday night and Saturday, warmer for the weekend. Live bands and lakeside vibes. Don't miss the Worthington Windsurfing and Music Festival coming up June 12th and 13th. Currently at 64 degrees.

I woke last night to the sound of thunder. How far off, I sat and wondered. Started humming a song from 1962. Ain't it funny how the night moves when you just don't seem to have as much to lose. 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
1: From ABC News, I'm Dave Packer. U.S. federal prosecutors announcing the indictment of former Cuban President Raul Castro on the anniversary of the day his country was established. Officials say the 94-year-old allegedly ordered an illegal attack that killed American civilian pilots who were trying to rescue people fleeing Cuba on rafts in international waters. ABC News legal contributor Dan Abrams says Castro is still in Cuba.
2: Cuba doesn't extradite, right? So there's going to have to be some new policy that is implemented based on political force to get Cuba to suddenly give up Raul Castro. I don't see how that would happen, but look, things are changing, and there's a lot of pressure going on right now.
1: Growing opposition in Congress to the plan to pay out up to $1.8 billion to those who say they were targeted by federal prosecutors, including President Trump's allies.
3: Pennsylvania Republican Brian Fitzpatrick says he aims to stop the administration from paying out from the new anti-weaponization fund.
4: And I don't support it. I think it's a... can't do that.
3: Maryland Congressman Jamie Raskin, the top Democrat on the House Judiciary Committee, now has a bill which would bar the payments and prohibit what he calls future presidential slush funds. In the Senate, Majority Leader John Thune has said he's not a fan of the fund. But whether lawmakers in both houses can channel their opposition into a measure that can become a law is very much an open question. Stephen Portnoy, ABC News, Washington.
1: The American missionary doctor who has tested positive for the Ebola virus is at a U.S. base in Germany receiving treatment. Dr. Peter Stafford was treating patients in the Democratic Republic of the Congo, and colleagues say he was performing surgery on a person who was suspected of having Ebola.
5: Travel plans also made for Stafford's wife, their four young children, and another missionary doctor who may have also been exposed to an infected patient.
1: ABC's Faith Abube. Bipartisan support in the House committee for making sure TSA workers get paid during any future government shutdowns. You're listening to ABC News.
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9: I'm meteorologist Mace Michaels. Mostly clear tonight, not quite as cold, lows in the upper 30s. And mostly sunny for tomorrow, little warmer, with highs in the mid-60s. Morning sunshine Friday, then increasing clouds, highs in the mid-60s. Some showers and storms on Friday night and Saturday, warmer for the weekend. Live bands and lakeside vibes. Don't miss the Worthington Windsurfing and Music Festival, coming up June 12th and 13th. Currently 57 degrees.

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2: From ABC News, I'm Dave Packer. An escalation between the U.S. and Cuba. The Justice Department unsealing an indictment against former Cuban President Raul Castro, brother of the late longtime President Fidel Castro. Raul Castro, now 94, charged with murder after the shootdown of two civilian planes out of Florida in 1996. Four people were killed, including three Americans on a humanitarian mission.
3: Tonight, rejoicing in Miami's Cuban community, Little Havana. ABC's Matt Rivers speaking to Lourdes Zayas Bazan, who hasn't been back to Cuba since she fled some 67 years ago.
4: What does this indictment symbolize to you?
5: It's finally a step, a big step, for freedom in Cuba.
4: And do you think that you will see government change in Cuba in the near term?
5: Well, hopefully, yes.
3: Tonight, President Trump's signaling change is at hand.
2: ABC's Pierre Thomas. Two police officers who defended the U.S. Capitol during the January 6 attack are suing to stop the creation of President Trump's nearly $1.8 billion anti-weaponization fund, calling it the most brazen act of presidential corruption this century.
6: Maryland Congressman Jamie Raskin, the top Democrat on the House Judiciary Committee, now has a bill which would bar the payments and prohibit what he calls future presidential slush funds. In the Senate, Majority Leader John Thune has said he's not a fan of the fund. But whether lawmakers in both houses can channel their opposition into a measure that can become a law is very much an open question.
2: ABC's Stephen Portnoy. Near Simi Valley, outside of Los Angeles, firefighters continue to work to contain the fast-moving Sandy fires that rips through the mountains. ABC's Leo Stallworth is there.
7: Flames racing down hillsides above neighborhoods as firefighters battle the blaze from the ground and air. Crews say containment has now increased to 15%. Assigned firefighters are beginning to gain some ground after strong winds fueled explosive fire growth.
2: Hundreds of flights at New York's LaGuardia canceled after a sinkhole opened on the runway. 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
1: 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Weather.
10: I'm meteorologist Mace Michaels. Mostly clear tonight, not quite as cold, lows in the upper 30s. And mostly sunny for tomorrow, a little warmer, with highs in the mid-60s. Morning sunshine Friday, then increasing clouds, highs in the mid-60s. Some showers and storms on Friday night and Saturday, warmer for the weekend. Live bands and lakeside vibes. Don't miss the Worthington Windsurfing and Music Festival, coming up June 12th and 13th. Currently 49 degrees.

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2: From ABC News, I'm Dave Packer. A deadly hazmat emergency tonight in New Mexico, east of Albuquerque. ABC's Trevor Ault with the latest.
3: Emergency crews arrived at a home there and found four people unresponsive. Three of them are now dead. Then the first responders started falling ill. About two dozen people exposed to an unknown substance, many of them experiencing dizziness and nausea. They were all taken to the hospital for decontamination, and now three of them have been admitted. Right now, there are hazmat teams there at the house as authorities are racing to try to figure out what this unknown substance even is.
2: Cuba warning a fierce resistance to any U.S. military actions after the Justice Department unsealed an indictment against former Cuban President Raul Castro, charged with murder after the shoot down of two civilian planes out of Florida back in 1996.
4: Cuba's government calling the indictment a farce based on lies to justify military aggression. Earlier this month in Havana, Cuban's foreign minister telling our Whit Johnson that if the U.S. attacks Cuba, it could lead to a bloodbath.
2: ABC's Pierre Thomas. An IRS settlement gives President Trump's Justice Department a nearly $1.8 billion trust that could be tapped by those who claim they were wronged by federal law enforcement, including Trump allies and January 6th Capitol attackers.
5: Acting Attorney General Todd Bland, Trump's former personal attorney who orchestrated the agreement, grilled on Capitol Hill.
6: Will individuals who assaulted Capitol Hill police officers be eligible for this fund?
7: Well, as it makes plain, anybody is...
6: Just let me know if they're eligible for the fund.
7: As was made plain yesterday, anybody in this country is eligible to apply if they believe they were victim weaponization.
5: Democrats arguing it's a slush fund for Trump supporters.
2: ABC's Mary Bruce. Dozens of delays coming out of LaGuardia International Airport tonight after a sinkhole opened up on one of the airport's runways, and with planes being diverted to nearby Newark, that airport's tower says they're experiencing gridlock. 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
2: Brainerd Baxter weather.
3: I'm meteorologist Mace Michaels. Mostly clear tonight, not quite as cold, lows in the upper 30s. And mostly sunny for tomorrow, a little warmer, with highs in the mid-60s. Morning sunshine Friday, then increasing clouds, highs in the mid-60s. Some showers and storms on Friday night and Saturday, warmer for the weekend. 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Right now it's 45.

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Cool 103.5, the Lake's greatest hits. ABBA, knowing me, knowing you. This is Garrett jumping on the airwaves with you on this Thursday, May 21st, 2026. Hope you're all doing fantastic this morning. And of course, glad to have you along as we kick off another beautiful morning full of hits like this one from Hall & Oates on Cool 103.5.

Lake's greatest hits, little Glenn Campbell for you. 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

0: Christopher Cross, Ride Like the Wind on the Lake's Greatest Hits, Cool 103.5. And don't miss out this Saturday, the 23rd, starting at 5. The Pequot Lakes American Legion is having a special Memorial Day weekend meat raffle. They will be raffling off $30, $50, and $100 meat packages. And that's not all. They will also raffle off half a pig and a quarter of a cow. That's a lot of meat right there. Holy cow. And the best part, tickets are only $1. While you're there, enjoy some great food from their menu, and at such great prices, you'll be able to buy more raffle tickets. How about that? And all the proceeds from the raffle will benefit the Pequot Lakes Fire District and veterans. So we hope to see you at the Pequot Lakes American Legion on Saturday the 23rd, starting at 5 for the special Memorial Day weekend meat raffle.
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0: When the seasons warm up and the weather starts doing its own thing, plans can change in the blink of an eye. Sunshine, storm, winds, or who knows what. It can all hit without much warning. 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
6: Weather. I'm meteorologist Mace Michaels. Mostly clear tonight, not quite as cold, lows in the upper 30s. And mostly sunny for tomorrow, a little warmer, with highs in the mid-60s. Morning sunshine Friday, then increasing clouds, highs in the mid-60s. Some showers and storms on Friday night and Saturday, warmer for the weekend. Live bands and lakeside vibes. Don't miss the Worthington Windsurfing and Music Festival, coming up June 12th and 13th. Currently, it's 41 degrees.

The Lake's Greenest Hits Association, Never My Love, and here's, wow, here's one of my favorites. 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

0: and cancellations cascading across the region. It all started when a sinkhole opened up on a runway at LaGuardia Airport. ABC's Will Reeve.
1: More than 200 flights canceled, hundreds more delayed, shutting down one of LaGuardia's two runways for hours.
2: Ground, what happened to the runway 422?
3: There's a sinkhole.
4: Airport officials say they found the sinkhole at 11 a.m. during routine airfield inspection and immediately closed the runway for emergency repairs.
0: And with planes being diverted to nearby Newark, that airport's tower calling the situation there gridlock. Elon Musk-led rocket and satellite company SpaceX Wednesday filing for an initial public offering, paving the way for what will likely be the biggest IPO ever. 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
5: Weather. I'm meteorologist Mace Michaels. Mostly clear tonight, not quite as cold, lows in the upper 30s. And mostly sunny for tomorrow, a little warmer, with highs in the mid-60s. Morning sunshine Friday, then increasing clouds, highs in the mid-60s. Some showers and storms on Friday night and Saturday, warmer for the weekend. 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It's 42 right now.

The Lake's greatest hits, Cool 103.5. Starting off the 1 o'clock hour with Rita Coolidge, and we are all alone. This is Garrett hanging out with you. Don't forget to turn up that radio, and you can keep it on all day long, especially, but all night long, we're still rocking hits. 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

0: The Lake's Greatest Hits, Billy Joel, the moving truck has arrived, and Anthony is out, I guess. I don't know. Let's keep the hits going. It's Bill Withers, Ain't No Sunshine on Cool 103.5.
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0: Hopping on that freeway of love with Aretha Franklin on the Lake's Greatest Hits, Cool 103.5. So yesterday on my lunch break, I was watching some Facebook reels, I guess you call them, and wouldn't you know it, my favorite TV show of all time popped up on there. That would be The Red Green Show. Y'all remember that? That was, man, one of the best. When the people say Canadians are boring, no, they're not, because they came up with that, and they, my goodness, they knocked it out of the park is what they did. And I was watching one. It was an Adventures with Bill segment, and holy moly, it just cracks me up. I don't know why. I just can't get enough of the Adventures with Bill. This funny stuff they come up with. I mean, he drops boat motors in the lake and falls all over himself and pulls wild objects out of his bib overalls. I don't know. They do not make TV like they used to. That's just untoppable right there.
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13: I'm meteorologist Mace Michaels. Mostly clear tonight, not quite as cold, lows in the upper 30s. And mostly sunny for tomorrow, a little warmer, with highs in the mid-60s. Morning sunshine Friday, then increasing clouds, highs in the mid-60s. Some showers and storms on Friday night and Saturday, warmer for the weekend. Live bands and lakeside vibes. Don't miss the Worthington Windsurfing and Music Festival, coming up June 12th and 13th. Currently 40 degrees.

The Lake's Greatest Hits, Gary Puckett and the Union Gap. Lady Willpower there. Here's Genesis and with Phil Collins singing, one of my favorite singers. It's Tonight, Tonight, Tonight on Cool 103.5.

The Lake's Greatest Hits, Cool 103.5. John Denver there, and a little sunshine on my shoulders just does make this guy really, really happy. Garrett hanging out with you on a Thursday morning. Let's head for the 2 o'clock hour because we have two tickets to go there. It's not quite paradise. It's just 2 a.m., but it's Eddie Money on Cool 103.5.

Earlier tonight, not quite as cold, lows in the upper 30s. And mostly sunny for tomorrow, a little warmer, with highs in the mid-60s. Morning sunshine Friday, then increasing clouds, highs in the mid-60s. Some showers and storms on Friday night and Saturday, warmer for the weekend. Live bands and lakeside vibes. Don't miss the Worthington Windsurfing and Music Festival, coming up June 12th and 13th. It's 39 right now.

Cool 103.5, the Lake's greatest hits. Bee Gees with Andy Gibbs singing lead vocals there. It's How Deep Is Your Love. Garrett hanging out with you as we jump into the 2 o'clock hour. Luckily, we're still standing. Barely, because it's just after 2 a.m. Here's Elton John on Cool 103.5.

The Lake's greatest hits, Al Stewart and Year of the Cat. Interesting name for a song, but a great tune nonetheless. And it's great because we play it here on Cool 103.5. And here's another great one we play. It's Ardeen Taylor.

0: Blake's greatest hits, cool 103.5. Huey Lewis in the news there, if this is it. And I think I found it. This might be it. I found a stupid headline. Probably doesn't mean anything, but it's funnier than all get out. So here you go. It shows a picture of some dude on the floor and saying, tragic. Gen Zer dies of starvation after DoorDash driver gets a flat tire. Wow. The funny part about these articles is they're hinting at something. You know they're getting at something because it's funny, first of all. And for things to be funny, they have to be somewhat true. So I feel like the Gen Z generation, which is unfortunately I think my generation, we are lazy enough to where we wouldn't exactly die of starvation, but it gets the point across. You know what I'm talking about. It's pretty sad. And I guess for Gen Zer hanging out with you on Cool 103.5 and knowing Huey Lewis in the news, that's I'm not that bad, am I?
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13: I'm meteorologist Mace Michaels. Mostly clear tonight, not quite as cold, lows in the upper 30s. And mostly sunny for tomorrow, a little warmer, with highs in the mid-60s. Morning sunshine Friday, then increasing clouds, highs in the mid-60s. Some showers and storms on Friday night and Saturday, warmer for the weekend. Live bands and lakeside vibes. Don't miss the Worthington Windsurfing and Music Festival coming up June 12th and 13th. 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

The lake's greatest hits, Spiral Staircase, and more today than yesterday. I was wishing it was Friday, but thank goodness tomorrow is Friday. Well, it's one less thing to worry about. In the meantime, here's Cool and the Gang as we get down on it here on Cool 103.5.

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1: 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Olivia Newton-John, and this is Garrett hanging out with you on a Thursday morning. Guess what? Still haven't opened the shades, so no idea what's going on outside, but it is a Thursday morning, and that's one day closer to Friday, so why don't we head for the 3 o'clock hour with Peter Frampton, Baby, I Love Your Way, here on Cool 103.5.

Cool 103.5, the Lake's greatest hits, the Foundations, as we jump into the 3 o'clock hour. Garrett hanging out with you, reminding you that, well, since we're hanging out together each and every morning, I guess we can call ourselves family, huh? Your sister Sledge on Cool 103.5.

What a nice, relaxing tune. Sounds like the beach. It's Maria Muldaur, Midnight at the Oasis. And until we can make it to a beach and actually relax for a change, let's listen to some Toto. It's Hold the Line on Cool 103.5.

0: Cool 103.5, the lake's greatest hits, Air Supply, and All Out of Love. And it is time for National Days. It's National Waitstaff Day today. I know, I'll tell you something. I got my favorite restaurant, and I go there all the time, and all the waitresses know my name, and they all say, "Hi, Garrett, how are you?" And, "Hey, where do you want to sit today?" Or, "You got the usual?" Tell you one thing, I absolutely love that. And waiters and waitresses are fantastic. America would not run without them, I swear. So those people are awesome, and you finally deserve your day. And last but not least, National Strawberries and Cream Day. And just like that, I'm hungry at 3:30 in the morning. Come on, National Day calendar. I might actually call them this time. This is getting really out of hand. Anyways, those are your National Days here on Cool 103.5.
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13: I'm meteorologist Mace Michaels. Mostly clear tonight, not quite as cold, lows in the upper 30s. And mostly sunny for tomorrow, a little warmer, with highs in the mid-60s. Morning sunshine Friday, then increasing clouds, highs in the mid-60s. Some showers and storms on Friday night and Saturday, warmer for the weekend. 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It's 39 right now.

The Lake's greatest hits, Marvin Gaye, her hearing things through the grapevine. He must be listening through those old-style telephones. I forget, but my buddy was telling me about those, and that would stink, having the whole neighborhood listening to your conversation. Good thing they upgraded to smartphones, I guess. Anyways, let's keep that rhythm of the night going. It's DeBarge on Cool 103.5.

It is Thursday morning, and we're taking a ride down the carefree highway with Gordon Lightfoot here on the Lake's Greatest Hits. Garrett hanging out with you. Thanks so much for tuning in this morning. Let's head for the 4 o'clock hour. It's going to be an afternoon delight today because it's only one more day of work, ladies and gentlemen. Here's the Starland Vocal Band on Cool 103.5.

Cool 103.5, the lake's greatest hits. Kicking off the 4 o'clock hour with Styx, Grassroots, and Donna Summer. Before that, Garrett hanging out with you on a beautiful Thursday morning. And I'm glad to have you along, each and every one of you. And if you're out driving right now for some reason, this one's for you to keep you awake. It's Eddie Rabbit on Cool 103.5.

The Lake's greatest hits, Cat Stevens with an understatement of the year. It is a wild, wild world out there. And why don't we take a trip back to 1976 for one of my favorite marimba solos of all time. Starbuck with Moonlight Feels Right here on Cool 103.5.

0: Cool 103.5, the Lake's greatest hits. Christopher Cross with another one of my favorites. It's All Right. What? I love Christopher Cross. Anyways, let's dive into today in music history, shall we? We're going all the way back to 1963 when little Stevie Wonder taped his sophomore album, The 12-Year-Old Genius, live at a Detroit theater. It would become Motown's first number one album, and it yielded Wonder's first smash hit, Fingertips Part 2. And in 1966 today, hey, the year my dad was born, Dusty Springfield's You Don't Have to Say You Love Me debuted on the singles charts where it would become her biggest hit ever, reaching number four. And let's see, 1971 today, Marvin Gaye's album What's Going On was released by the Motown Records subsidiary label Tabla. It was Gaye's first album to credit him as producer and to credit Motown's in-house studio band, the session musicians known as the Funk Brothers, and it is regarded as one of the greatest albums of all time. In fact, last year, it was officially ranked number one on Rolling Stone's list of the 500 greatest albums of all time. How about that? And that is today in music history for you here on Cool 103.5.
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15: The big Memorial Day weekend is coming up. Saturday's going to be a little cooler with highs in the low 60s and a few scattered showers. After that, we're going to be really nice with mid-70s Sunday sunshine, low 80s on Monday. Today, partly cloudy, 67, south wind at 5 to 15. Tonight, 42. A little breezy by tomorrow afternoon, 66, with a southeast wind at about 15 to 25 late tomorrow afternoon into tomorrow evening. Grandpa's Barbecue Sauce, grandpasbbqshop.com. I'm meteorologist Sean Cable. Outside now, it's 40.

Lake's greatest hits, the Archies with Sugar Sugar. As the hits continue, here are the Spinners, and we're working our way into another hit here on Cool 103.5.

The Lake's Greatest Hits, Cool 103.5, Chicago, just you and me. This has been Garrett hanging out with you this Thursday morning. I'm stepping out of the studio for the day, but don't you worry. I'll catch you right back here tomorrow morning, midnight to 5, here on The Lake's Greatest Hits. In the meantime, here are the Bee Gees. We're staying alive. Have a blessed day, everybody. We'll catch you all tomorrow morning. Bye-bye.

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2: From ABC News, I'm Sherry Preston. As the busy Memorial Day weekend begins in full at one of the nation's busiest airports, they're already dealing with delays, cancellations, and the closing of a runway.
3: Ground, what happened to the runway 422?
4: There's a sinkhole.
5: Airport officials say they found the sinkhole at 11 a.m. during routine airfield inspection and immediately closed the runway for emergency repairs.
2: ABC's Will Reeve at LaGuardia Airport here in New York. ABC's Lana Moise has more on other problems plaguing people on this pre-Memorial Day.
6: From flash flooding.
7: Wow, I've never seen flooding like this, guys.
6: To fast-moving wildfires. Firefighters battling multiple fires in Southern California with thousands of people under evacuation orders. Farther east, a different weather extreme. Heavy rain flooding roads from Texas to Georgia. In Newark, New Jersey, air traffic controllers diverting flights, warning pilots there was no more space at the airport.
2: And of course, there's the price of gas. The gas prices are up about 40% more than they were last year at this time. Cuban officials reacting to the U.S. indictment of former leader Raul Castro for his role in the shootdown of humanitarian planes in the 1990s that led to the death of four people, including three Americans.
8: Cuba's government calling the indictment a farce based on lies to justify military aggression. Earlier this month in Havana, Cuban's foreign minister telling our Whit Johnson that if the U.S. attacks Cuba, it could lead to a bloodbath.
2: ABC Chief Law and Justice Correspondent Pierre Thomas. Two police officers who tried to stop January 6th rioters at the Capitol are suing to stop President Trump's $1.8 billion taxpayer-funded settlement that'll be doled out to those who claim to have been wrongly targeted by the government, among them Harry Dunn.
9: We're not seeking to get money from this. We're seeking to stop it.
2: Dunn, who is running for Congress in Maryland, says the fund raises major constitutional questions. 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
11: The big Memorial Day weekend is coming up. Saturday's going to be a little cooler with highs in the low 60s and a few scattered showers. After that, we're going to be really nice with mid-70s Sunday sunshine, low 80s on Monday. Today, partly cloudy, 67, south wind at 5 to 15. Tonight, 42. A little breezy by tomorrow afternoon, 66, with a southeast wind at about 15 to 25 late tomorrow afternoon into tomorrow evening. Grandpa's Barbecue Sauce, grandpasbbqshop.com. I'm meteorologist Sean Cable. Right now, it's 39.
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13: I'm Tess Taylor, and we are visiting today with our friends from the Minnesota State Patrol, talking with Toward Zero Deaths as well. And with me in the studio today is Lieutenant Carla Byerman with the Minnesota State Patrol. Carla, welcome back to Community Focus.
14: Good afternoon, Tess.
13: You guys are gearing up for, well, a busy weekend and probably a busy summer, too.
14: We certainly are. With the Memorial Day traffic, we're going to see the beginning of the 100 deadliest days, which unfortunately, in that 100 deadliest days, we usually have the most serious and fatal crashes, unfortunately. So we're here to talk about small things you can do to hopefully avoid being involved in one of those.
13: And where do you want to start? Because there are a number of things. What seems to be the biggest factor in these crashes these days?
14: Well, I'm going to go backwards. We're going to talk about the distracted driving campaign that that took place in April. And statewide, over 5,500 drivers were cited for hands-free violations between I believe it's April 1st and the 30th. So 296 agencies across Minnesota participated, and that's a staggering number.
13: Well,
14: and unfortunately, we are seeing that that distraction is just almost, it's involved in everything. It's so prevalent, and it's so, phones have just gotten so easy to operate while you're, you know, multitasking and doing other things, that I guess if I was to lead off with the most important you know, topic here, it would be to put the phone down when you're driving. It's that simple habit that, you know, focusing on the road and driving, number one, that's probably going to save you or somebody else some headache.
13: Yeah. I just don't get it. There's so many hands-free options, and just wait a minute. I mean, can it wait, you know?
14: Right. And there are still people driving vehicles that don't have, you know, hands-free options or Bluetooth. But yes, and I do want to remind the listeners in the area here that hands-free doesn't mean you get to hold the phone and put it on speakerphone. We do see a lot of people speakerphone, that is a violation of the law. So it truly is hands-free, one touch, either to hang up or initiate a call. Mm-hmm. So we ask that you mount the phone somewhere, hopefully out of sight, and just focus on driving.
13: Yeah. That's probably the best way. Yeah, you see it all the time, and I'm still seeing people driving with it right up to their ear, like, are you?
14: And right now in Minnesota, so we're trending at about 110 deaths as of yesterday's count. And that's 13 behind where we were last year, but still 110 too many.
13: Well, yes.
14: And in our district alone, so our district here in Brainerd encompasses Cass, Hubbard, Aiken, Crow Wing, Morrison, Mille Lacs, and Kennebec counties. Oh. And we are currently at the number of 8 fatal crashes in our district, and last year we were at 3. Two. And so 3 of those were unbelted, the ones that we've had this year, the 8. And so another topic is those seatbelts, and we currently have a seatbelt campaign going on now. We have extra enforcement dollars available, and we have extra troopers, and I know there are officers and deputies as well with the TZD Coalition here in Crow Wing County who are out looking for those seatbelt violations.
13: Yeah.
14: And we do often hear from folks who aren't wearing it that they don't believe in it or it's uncomfortable. But really, we just ask that you wear it for the people that would be missing you, the ones that we would have to deliver that notification to if you are killed in a crash, because your granddaughter or your wife or your son, they aren't gonna understand, like, why didn't, you know,
13: why didn't
14: dad, mom, grandma buckle up? And so we just ask that, no matter what your thoughts are, that is

0: as the driver wasn't belted.
1: Yep.
0: So just from the bottom of my heart, that plea of just please wear it for the people you love.
1: Yeah. Amen.
0: Simple. Yep. Very simple.
1: Very, very simple. All right. So distracted, buckle up, speed, another one, right?
0: Yes, yes. Yep. We do have extra hours for that as well. Mm-hmm. And you will see an uptick in the number of troopers and the number of stops that are being made for speed. With 371 and 169, and I think of all these thoroughfares, your 64, Highway 10, 169, 65, Highway 6, we have a lot of main lines that folks are using to get to their cabins, and a lot of times we're focused on the end destination and not so much what happens in between.
1: Yep.
0: And it's easy to get carried away, so set those cruise controls. Please slow down and obey those speed limits. Drive with grace for other drivers, and just... Yeah.
1: Just watch your
0: speeds. Mind the speed limits.
1: I know. And, you know, use the passing lane for what it's for. Don't be tailgating and antsy. We are not guaranteed to get to our destination. None of us are guaranteed to get there. So just better your chances.
0: What you do behind the wheel really matters.
1: Mm-hmm. Yes, it does. All right. And so, yes, as you mentioned, traffic picking up. The boat parade is going to start, if it hasn't already, heading north, especially here for the holiday weekend. And there's other things that we can do while we're traveling and on the roads to better keep ourselves and others safe.
0: So you mentioned the boat parade. So
1: yes.
0: I have to take a minute to mention, please check your trailer tires. Check for wear, pack the bearings, make sure you have an extra if you should get a flat. I've seen way too many vacation starts and...
1: Interruptions, I guess. Yeah.
0: Yes. Well, the vacation start, the beginning of it is messed up by the fact that they have a trailer tire issue or even just a personal vehicle issue. But a lot of times these emergencies happen when the tire shops are closed. There's nobody to come to your to your rescue. Fleet Farm is closed. The tire shop's closed. So they're sitting on a Friday night at 8 or 9 o'clock in the dark thinking, how are we going to do this?
1: Good point.
0: So think ahead and grab your spare. Pack it with you if you need it. Make sure you have all the equipment. And, you know, if you have an impact gun with you, it's so much easier to take those lugs off.
1: Yeah.
0: But the trailer tires are a big thing. You know, they sit all summer, or I'm sorry, all winter. They're not really ready for the summer. Take them out, have someone look at the treads, and make sure they're ready for the long road trip.
1: That means like today and tomorrow, my friends, because if you're hitting the road Friday or whatever, get it done now.
0: Yeah, take a look. And the other thing is, when you get to your cabin, you want to have all of your cargo. So make sure you secure it, because we find the most interesting things on the highway in the form of debris. Everything from noodles to life jackets. I've had fully stocked tackle boxes. Yeah. We've had grills. We've had entire totes of dishes, silverware, plates. You know that someone's getting to their cabin thinking, oh, my goodness. And a lot of times that debris gets hit by other vehicles. So, you know, it causes a crash. Grills, ladders, lawnmowers. I could go on and on and on. But just please make sure your ratchet straps are secured properly and you get that stuff cranked down. So it's going to be there when you get there.
1: My daughter just recently did some of the highway cleanup up on 371 by Hole in the Day Bay. And she was telling me some of the things they found. I'm like, did that come in from the extravaganza or off of somebody's flatbed? You know what I mean? It's like, wow, interesting. But you named some of them, so now I know. Okay.
0: You could probably do a whole college show of people reporting, like, this is what I lost.
1: Yeah.
0: And a lot of times some of the more valuable things we do hold on to, and folks will call in and, you know, follow up and say, I lost, you know, XYZ. And they provide a description, and generally we have it, but... not always. So.
1: And can they face fines if something is unsecured, if it causes an accident? I mean, can people be looking at fines if something does that?
0: If we locate the owner, we will most likely put them on a crash report.
1: Okay.
0: That, you know, would be available to the person who sustained the damages. But there's a very slim chance that we generally find out who those people are.
1: Yeah, understandable. But again, you don't want to lose your stuff. You don't want to cause an accident for someone. So secure your loads, check your tires. Oh, we've got all that going. What else do we need to remind our travelers about?
0: Well, let's just talk about impairment real quick.
1: It wouldn't be
0: doing my job if I didn't talk about the impaired driving. And now with all the THC drinks, and you have your gummies and maybe your prescription medication, and add a little bit of alcohol in there, sometimes those interactions don't have the effect we think they are. And if you question at all, if you're not feeling up to driving or maybe you're not on your A game, just don't

0: drive.
1: Yeah.
0: Come up with a designated driver or find a ride or stay where you're at. Mm-hmm. Because once those crashes happen or an impairment involved event happens, you can't take it back.
1: Can't take it back. Exactly. And you can't bring people back if they're lost. So, yeah. And that's got to be hard for you guys out there on the roads. I mean, I can't imagine. It's already hard enough when you pull someone over and they're impaired or they're distracted, whatever. But to have to add that added element of now what, you know? Yeah, just it's better if you can find someone, you know, it's not that you guys aren't out there trying to, you know, poop on their parade or anything and, you know, take away their fun. You want people to be out and having fun and be enjoying time with their family and friends. But be smart before you go do it. Designate the driver. Denote somebody ahead of time who's going to be, you know, responsible for getting people from A to B if you need to travel. Otherwise, just stay put.
0: And you're right. You can't undo it once it happens. So if there's any question at all, just have that sober cab. Find a designated driver. And, yeah. If you end up meeting one of us and you are impaired, it's really going to make your weekend go haywire.
1: Oh, so. Big time. And notice if you go in on Friday, you won't get out till Tuesday, okay? Because there's a holiday in there. So
0: correct.
1: Let's put that there as well. And we should mention, too, I know there's a lot of patrols that are going to be out on the waterways, too, that this is not just on the highways. This will be out on the lakes
0: Our friends
1: as well.
0: In the DNR will be patrolling, actively patrolling your lakes, rivers, looking for impaired drivers. Make sure you have your fishing license with you.
1: Yeah.
0: Make sure you have those life jackets. I know if... CO Guido was here.
1: Yeah.
0: He'd be telling you that.
1: Yeah.
0: But the main thing is we really want you to have fun and make those great memories that we live all, like we survive winter for.
1: Right.
0: For this time of year. The sun is out. The lakes are open. We want to welcome people to the area and just, we want them to have the best time they can.
1: Yep. Be safe.
0: Amen.
1: Make good decisions, as your mother would say. Mm-hmm. All right, Carla, anything else? Are we're good to go?
0: That should do it. Buckle up, arrive alive.
1: Exactly. That's what we're aiming for, toward zero deaths, the whole point. All right, well, Carla, thank you for taking time to be here and keeping us up to date, what's going on. And again, people, just be smart out there. Give yourself that extra drive time. Be courteous to others. And let's all get to our destination safely this holiday weekend and through the summer.
0: Have a wonderful day.
1: Thank you, Carla. Appreciate it. Carla Byerman, Lieutenant with the Minnesota State Patrol, our guest today. I'm Tess Taylor. That's today's edition of Community Focus.
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11: The big Memorial Day weekend is coming up. Saturday's going to be a little cooler with highs in the low 60s and a few scattered showers. After that, we're going to be really nice with mid-70s Sunday sunshine, low 80s on Monday. Today, partly cloudy, 67, south wind at 5 to 15. Tonight, 42. A little breezy by tomorrow afternoon, 66, with a southeast wind at about 15 to 25 late tomorrow afternoon into tomorrow evening. Grandpa's Barbecue Sauce, grandpasbbqshop.com. I'm meteorologist Sean Cable. Outside now, it's 40.
12: 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You have your morning routine. We'll wake you up with the lake's greatest hits. 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

0: It's Thursday, the day before Friday, the day after Wednesday, 2 days after Tuesday. 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

for weight. Posting a poster of Pancho and Cisco one California day. She says she believes in a Robin Hood and brotherhood and colors of green and gray.

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3: From ABC News, I'm Sherry Preston. As the busy Memorial Day weekend begins in full at one of the nation's busiest airports, they're already dealing with delays, cancellations, and the closing of a runway.
4: Ground, what happened to the runway 422?
5: There's a sinkhole.
6: Airport officials say they found the sinkhole at 11 a.m. during routine airfield inspection and immediately closed the runway for emergency repairs.
3: ABC's Will Reeve at LaGuardia Airport here in New York. ABC's Lana Moise has more on other problems plaguing people on this pre-Memorial Day.
7: From flash flooding.
8: Wow, I've never seen flooding like this, guys.
7: To fast-moving wildfires. Firefighters battling multiple fires in Southern California with thousands of people under evacuation orders. Farther east, a different weather extreme. Heavy rain flooding roads from Texas to Georgia. In Newark, New Jersey, air traffic controllers divert flights, warning pilots there was no more space at the airport.
3: And of course, there's the price of gas. Gas prices are up about 40% more than they were last year at this time. Cuban officials reacting to the U.S. indictment of former leader Raul Castro for his role in the shootdown of humanitarian planes in the 1990s that led to the death of four people, including three Americans.
9: Cuba's government calling the indictment a farce based on lies to justify military aggression. Earlier this month in Havana, Cuban's foreign minister telling our Whit Johnson that if the U.S. attacks Cuba, it could lead to a bloodbath.
3: ABC Chief Law and Justice Correspondent Pierre Thomas. Two police officers who tried to stop January 6th rioters at the Capitol are suing to stop President Trump's $1.8 billion taxpayer-funded settlement that'll be doled out to those who claim to have been wrongly targeted by the government, among them Harry Dunn.
10: We're not seeking to get money from this. We're seeking to stop it.
3: Dunn, who is running for Congress in Maryland, says the fund raises major constitutional questions. 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
18: From the Brainerd Now Newsroom, I'm Joe Miller. DFL leaders criticizing a Republican-endorsed candidate and are pushing for him to drop out of the race for state Senate. Senate Majority Leader Aaron Murphy claimed the history of abuse by Aaron Rutger is deeply disturbing. The candidate was arrested in 2009 after his ex-fiancée told authorities that he slammed a car door on her legs and strangled her until she became unconscious. Rutger was charged with domestic assault. The convicted ringleader of the Feeding Our Future fraud case will be sentenced today. Prosecutors seeking a 50-year sentence for Amy Bach. She's the founder of the now-defunct nonprofit. Bach is one of more than 60 defendants to be convicted in the conspiracy that cost taxpayers over $250 million. Brainerd officials moving towards a policy outlining how special event permits are handled. The city council discussed that issue Monday after staff reported a recent situation where an organization initially declined to apply for a required permit. Community Development Director says the permit has since been submitted and will go before the park board. While the city issues special event permits, the process isn't written into city code, making enforcement difficult, especially for events held in parks. Crow Wing County's authorized a special timber sale after the Flanders fire destroyed large sections of Norway pine on county land. Environmental Services told commissioners the burned timber, now worth about $370,000, roughly a tenth of its pre-fire value. The wild wildfire damaged or killed trees across 868 acres of county-managed property. The county plans to auction the timber June 1st and is working with local loggers and mills to move an estimated 25,000 cords of wood. And that's what's happening. I'm Jim Miller from the Brainerd Now Newsroom.
0: Here's sports on Cool 103.5. Nice win to wrap up the Astros series for the Twins at Target Field yesterday. 4-1 the win. Joe Ryan back in the rotation. Earned his third win after he struck out nine, allowed one run on four hits over six innings. Twins will travel. They'll be at Fenway to meet the Red Sox tomorrow night here on Cool 103.5. So, Vegas 4, Colorado 2. The surprise in Game 1 of the West Conference Stanley Cup playoffs last night. The Golden Knights go up one game to none in the West, while in the East, the Montreal Canadiens visit the Carolina Hurricanes Game 1 of that East Conference final face-off tonight at 7 o'clock. The defending NBA champion OKC Thunder respond with a 122-113 win over the visiting San Antonio Spurs. Gilgeous Alexander dropped 30 points to lead the Thunder. Now, the Knicks try to go up two games to none against the Cavaliers of Cleveland. They'll play Game 2 in the East Conference Final at Madison Square Garden tonight. And that's sports on Cool.
5: Brainerd Baxter Weather. The big Memorial Day weekend is coming up. Saturday's going to be a little cooler with highs in the low 60s and a few scattered showers. After that, we're going to be really nice with mid-70s Sunday sunshine, low 80s on Monday. Today, partly cloudy, 67, south wind at 5 to 15. Tonight, 42. A little breezy by tomorrow afternoon, 66, with a southeast wind at about 15 to 25 late tomorrow afternoon into tomorrow evening. Grandpa's Barbecue Sauce, grandpasbbqshop.com. I'm meteorologist Sean Cable. Right now, it's 39.
0: Good morning, Memorial Weekend. Just 2 days away, we send out an SOS. It's another hit. And we start off your Thursday on Cool 103.5 with four Swedes. This is ABBA on Cool.

Here we are in the Brainerd Lakes early in the morning. We keep each other company. I think it's time to hear from Tommy James and his Shondells on Cool 103.5.

0: And we slip into a summer state of mind with the lake's greatest hits.
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0: Ooh! It's an old Miracles tune that Linda Ronstadt decided she'd do too, and she did it like this. Ooh, la, la, la, la, la, la, la, la, on Cool 103.5.

0: Beautiful from the songbird Linda Ronstadt right here. Good morning, I'm Barry. The old man in the morning is back with more of the lake's greatest hits, and we'll forecast coming up. Here's to all of them, the men and women who have been fighting fires here at home, joined by some firefighters from surrounding states and at least two Canadian provinces. We salute those. We salute the DNR and the Minnesota National Guard, who have been putting in some tireless days to make things right. We couldn't get by without them.
1: Have you been in an accident and you need a lawyer? Well, here's Jessica's story.
2: I was in an accident in 2014, and then when I was at the chiropractor, he referred John Rayboyne and Francis and their law firm, and I decided to take him up on it, and he just helped me through every step of the way. I went there in pain, and with everything that was going on and all the pain that I was in and the financial stress that I was going through, John helped me without having to worry about all of the steps and the details, and he just said, "Don't worry about it, Jess. I'll handle it." And he took care of it from there. I now have the financial stability to get all of the health care and, you know, the necessary steps that I need to take to feel better so I could hang out with my kids and not be in pain.
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10: The big Memorial Day weekend is coming up. Saturday is going to be a little cooler with highs in the low 60s and a few scattered showers. After that, we're going to be really nice with mid-70s Sunday sunshine, low 80s on Monday. Today, partly cloudy, 67, south wind at 5 to 15. Tonight, 42. A little breezy by tomorrow afternoon, 66, with a southeast wind at about 15 to 25 late tomorrow afternoon into tomorrow evening. Grandpa's Barbecue Sauce, grandpasbbqshop.com. I'm meteorologist Sean Cable. Right now, it's 39.
0: You know, there isn't a family tree that doesn't include someone who has served in a branch of the military. We salute them, and most especially this Memorial weekend. All right, we're playing the hits. We're starting off a Thursday with the Reverend Al Green right here, right now. and some soul music for you at breakfast time on Cool 103.5.

Our Minnesota Twins are off today, and they're off for Fenway. They'll play the Boston Red Sox tomorrow, Saturday and Sunday, and then more Sox. They'll stop in Chicago to play the White Sox on Memorial Monday. You'll hear those games right here on Cool 103.5. 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
0: Here's to those who will float a boat on Mille Lacs on a Memorial Weekend. Here's one from 10cc early in the day. It's another one of the hits we play for you on Cool 103.5.

0: It's just one of those things. It's one of the lake's greatest hits we play for you. That one's from 10cc. I'm Barry. Here we go. And we'll find out what that Memorial Weekend, or at least the beginning of it, is looking like. We'll share the forecast coming up here in the morning.
1: Hello, this is retired Master Sergeant Brian Raguse. Memorial Day is a day for remembering and honoring military personnel who died in service of their country. So this Memorial Day, let's not forget those who made the ultimate sacrifice for our freedom. We honor them, we praise them, we remember them.
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9: The big Memorial Day weekend is coming up. Saturday's going to be a little cooler with highs in the low 60s and a few scattered showers. After that, we're going to be really nice with mid-70s Sunday sunshine, low 80s on Monday. Today, partly cloudy, 67, south wind at 5 to 15. Tonight, 42. A little breezy by tomorrow afternoon, 66, with a southeast wind at about 15 to 25 late tomorrow afternoon into tomorrow evening. Grandpa's Barbecue Sauce, grandpasbbqshop.com. I'm meteorologist Sean Cable. Outside now, it's 40.
0: Good morning, Deerwood. Good morning, Pine River. We play the hits. Here's another one of those. It's Gladys with All Three Pips early in the morning on a Thursday on Cool 103.5.

We got to keep on keeping on. Here we go. Cool 103.5. Sir Paul McCartney showed up last weekend as the musical guest on Saturday Night Live. And did this tune. Let's do it. On Cool 103.5.

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1: 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Let's get ready to live it up today on a Thursday and to have a great time this weekend. These are the Grassroots on Cool.

0: Live for today. So many of our local firefighters have been part of the effort. We had some firefighters coming in from surrounding states and at least two Canadian provinces. They've been up there fighting the fight at that Flanders fire in east and northeastern Crow Wing County. We salute them, each and every one of them. They've been up there saving homes.
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2: The big Memorial Day weekend is coming up. Saturday is going to be a little cooler with highs in the low 60s and a few scattered showers. After that, we're going to be really nice with mid-70s Sunday sunshine, low 80s on Monday. Today, partly cloudy, 67, south wind at 5 to 15. Tonight, 42. A little breezy by tomorrow afternoon, 66, with a southeast wind at about 15 to 25 late tomorrow afternoon into tomorrow evening. Grandpa's Barbecue Sauce, grandpasbbqshop.com. I'm meteorologist Sean Cable. Outside now, it's 40.
0: 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So good, so good, so good. It's sweet. It's Neil Diamond. It's a chance for you to sing along if you're so inclined. It's on Cool 103.5.

0: That's me, more Melody in the Morning on Cool 103.5. It's time to play some soul music. He is R.B. Greaves. This one's for Maria. It's on Cool 103.5.
1: Last

Here's music makers that play the deck in Duluth tonight. A chance to see Three Dog Night. And we're playing them now in the morning on Cool 103.5.

in the country early in the morning with Three Dog Night right there. Jack and Jill went up the hill to fetch a pail of water. Jack fell down and broke his crown. And Jill just laughed. Here's Jack and Jill from Ray Parker Jr. and a group called Radio. They served up this hit back in the 70s. We're playing it now on Cool 103.5.

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Here comes 7 a.m. Please, please play me some Beatles. 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
6: From ABC News, I'm Sherry Preston. Gas costs at least $1.30 a gallon more than last year at this time, but for Americans trying to get away for the long Memorial Day weekend, it doesn't matter. AAA says 45 million of us will be traveling at least 50 miles from home this weekend. Not all of them by car, though. Here's ABC's Alex Stone.
7: Delta Airlines says the rush begins today. In fact, over this entire Memorial Day weekend, Delta says today will be its peak day of travel. American Airlines says its busiest day will be tomorrow. AAA reports top destinations this holiday weekend domestically will be Orlando, Seattle, New York, and Las Vegas. Those heading out of the country are going to Rome, Vancouver, Paris, and London. Alex Stone, ABC News.
6: That is, if you can get away, a big sinkhole in one of the runways has delayed thousands of flights out of LaGuardia Airport in New York. Wildfire emergency in Southern California with more than 40,000 people under evacuation orders in Simi Valley. ABC's Melissa Adan is there.
8: Wind rolling, smoke and embers flying as families grab what they can. The headlights barely visible as they get in their cars and go. Randy Bile wasn't home but got an alert from his doorbell camera. He called his wife and told her to get out.
9: She went inside, got our pet parrot, put it in the travel cage, put it in the car and left because it was already on fire at that point.
8: The Sandy fire is still out of control. 44,000 forced to evacuate.
6: The Cuban government calling the indictment of former leader Raul Castro over the downing of humanitarian planes back in the 90s a farce. A new Surgeon General's report on kids and screen time.
10: Experts warning even some toddlers are now spending multiple hours a day in front of a screen, setting up potential mental health issues and poor developmental and educational outcomes. That may be a shocker to parents because surveys show most teens these days currently average 8 or more hours per day.
6: That's ABC's Andrea Fujii. 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
4: From the Brainerd Now newsroom, I'm Tess Taylor. A northern Minnesota man is claiming that he was hunting crows when investigators say that he shot at a plane that was battling wildfires. Daniel Christian Pettit was charged with multiple felonies after a firefighting aircraft was hit by a bullet near Orr. Authorities said the plane was damaged, but the pilot was not hurt and landed safely. Pettit told investigators he did not intentionally aim at the aircraft. Court documents said that he admitted firing several times and said that he hit the plane, but it was accidental. Minnesota regulators are pausing a cannabis testing license as they deal with a growing backlog. State officials said the backlog has slowed the rollout of legal cannabis, with products waiting extended periods before they can be cleared for sale. Only a small number of labs are currently licensed to perform the required safety testing, creating a bottleneck for growers and retailers. Regulators said that they are working to expand capacity and reduce delays in the testing process. The Board of Trustees of the Minnesota State Colleges and Universities has named Kimberly Lynch to serve as interim president of Central Lakes College. According to Scott Olson, Minnesota State Chancellor, quote, Dr. Lynch has extensive experience with Minnesota State, including serving in leadership roles at three colleges and the system office. He goes on to say, quote, she is a strategic thinker with a passion for helping faculty and staff to bring innovation to the forefront to help students succeed. And I am confident she will be a steady and effective leader for Central Lakes College during this year of transition. Current CLC President Harris Charlier's final day at Central Lakes College will be June 30th. Charlier, who was at CLC for 10 years, accepted the presidency at Berkshire Community College in Massachusetts. It's expected that Lynch will serve for 1 year starting July 1st of this year. A search for the next permanent president will begin in late fall 2026 with the intention of naming a permanent leader in the spring of 2027. That's news. I'm Tess Taylor.
5: Here's sports on Cool 103.5. Nice win to wrap up the Astros series for the Twins at Target Field yesterday. 4-1 the win. Joe Ryan back in the rotation. Earned his third win after he struck out 9, allowed 1 run on 4 hits over 6 innings. Twins will travel. They'll be at Fenway to meet the Red Sox tomorrow night here on Cool 103.5. So, Vegas 4, Colorado 2. The surprise in Game 1 of the West Conference Stanley Cup playoffs last night. The Golden Knights go up 1-0 in the West, while in the East, the Montreal Canadiens visit the Carolina Hurricanes. Game 1 of that East Conference final face-off tonight at 7 o'clock. The defending NBA champion OKC Thunder respond with a 122-113 win over the visiting San Antonio Spurs. Gilgeous Alexander dropped 30 points to lead the Thunder. Now, the Knicks try to go up 2-0 against the Cavaliers of Cleveland. They'll play Game 2 in the East Conference Final at Madison Square Garden tonight. And that's sports on Cool.
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7: The big Memorial Day weekend is coming up. Saturday's going to be a little cooler with highs in the low 60s and a few scattered showers. After that, we're going to be really nice with mid-70s Sunday sunshine, low 80s on Monday. Today, partly cloudy, 67, south wind at 5 to 15. Tonight, 42. A little breezy by tomorrow afternoon, 66, with a southeast wind at about 15 to 25 late tomorrow afternoon into tomorrow evening. 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I'm meteorologist Sean Cable. 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

Good morning to you. 1969, number three, Harmon Killebrew hit 49 home runs, and he was the American League most valuable player. And from that same summer, this from Jay and the Americans. 1969, on your home for Minnesota Twins baseball here in the Brainerd Lakes, Cool 103.5.

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0: 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We'll serve it up next in the morning.
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2: The big Memorial Day weekend is coming up. Saturday's going to be a little cooler with highs in the low 60s and a few scattered showers. After that, we're going to be really nice with mid-70s Sunday sunshine, low 80s on Monday. Today, partly cloudy, 67, south wind at 5 to 15. Tonight, 42. A little breezy by tomorrow afternoon, 66, with a southeast wind at about 15 to 25 late tomorrow afternoon into tomorrow evening. Grandpa's Barbecue Sauce, grandpasbbqshop.com. I'm meteorologist Sean Cable. Temperature now 41.
0: 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This one or that one? Play the other one. Yeah, this one will do. Follow the Yellow Brick Road. Here's Elton John on...

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0: Heading to Crosby, launching a boat, heading out on Serpent Lake water. And heading into summer on an upcoming Memorial Weekend stretch, it's Carlos Santana. Something a little summery in the morning now. Cool 103.5.

Oye, ¿cómo va? We start off your day, and all day long we'll keep playing the late's greatest hits. Stones now. Start me up. I'll never stop on Cool 103.

0: Let's go, go. Good morning, I'm Barry. To the firefighters, to the DNR, to the National Guard, who all played a part in suppressing fire here in the Brainerd Lakes area as we just rolled into and through last weekend and much of this week. We salute each and every one of them for getting her done.
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8: The big Memorial Day weekend is coming up. Saturday's going to be a little cooler with highs in the low 60s and a few scattered showers. After that, we're going to be really nice with mid-70s Sunday sunshine, low 80s on Monday. Today, partly cloudy, 67, south wind at 5 to 15. Tonight, 42. A little breezy by tomorrow afternoon, 66, with a southeast wind at about 15 to 25 late tomorrow afternoon into tomorrow evening. Grandpa's Barbecue Sauce, grandpasbbqshop.com. I'm meteorologist Sean Cable. Outside now, it's 46.
0: Olivia Newton-John with a gospel quartet will play it. It's called Let Me Be There, and here we are on Cool.

0: Soul Man. Cool 103.5 with the brothers Jake and Elwood Blues right there. Why not? Why not? Well, weather check for the weekend stretch coming up, and remind you that most of our surrounding communities have special ceremonies planned through this Memorial weekend stretch. Some of them will do it on Saturday, Sunday, and yes, of course, Memorial Monday. And you'll find out all about it when you visit us at cool1035.com. And give it a click right there on community events.
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7: Weather. The big Memorial Day weekend is coming up. Saturday's going to be a little cooler with highs in the low 60s and a few scattered showers. After that, we're going to be really nice with mid-70s Sunday, sunshine, low 80s on Monday. Today, partly cloudy, 67, south wind at 5 to 15. Tonight, 42. A little breezy by tomorrow afternoon, 66, with a southeast wind at about 15 to 25 late tomorrow afternoon into tomorrow evening. Grandpa's Barbecue Sauce, grandpasbbqshop.com. I'm meteorologist Sean Cable. Currently, it's 47.
0: Oh, it's so nice to be with you. We love all the songs we play for you. Group is the gallery. It's nice. 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
4: From ABC News, I'm Sherry Preston. Be it by car or by plane, tens of millions of us are planning to bolt this Memorial Day weekend, and the busiest time could be this afternoon. ABC's Alex Stone's got more on the rush.
5: Even though gas prices and airfares are up this year, Memorial Day weekend travel is expected to be record-breaking. AAA predicts 45 million Americans will travel at least 50 miles from home beginning today through Monday. 3.5 million are expected to fly domestically. AAA says top domestic places people are going to over the holiday weekend: Orlando, Seattle, New York, Las Vegas, Miami, and San Francisco. Alex Stone, ABC News.
4: At least one home destroyed in the wind-driven Sandy Fire in California's Simi Valley, one of several burning across the state. ABC's Trevor Ault is there.
6: Conditions have been slowly improving, helping firefighters start to get the upper hand. The Sandy Fire here is now 22% contained, but new fires are sparking up every day.
4: That fire has caused more than 40,000 evacuations. A medical mystery in New Mexico that began with a 911 call about a drug overdose.
7: It was clear that something else was going on when the paramedics started getting sick after they were exposed to something inside a home east of Albuquerque.
8: We definitely don't believe that it was airborne because I'm not sick. I was there at the scene.
7: Peter Nieto is mayor of the town of Mountain Air, population 900. Fentanyl exposure is a possibility, but Nieto says
8: that house is not a problem house at all. That's not one of our known drug houses.
7: Three of the four original patients would die while 18 paramedics were treated and decontaminated, and two were left in serious condition. Jim Ryan, ABC News.
4: In Washington, the House is expected today to take another vote compelling President Trump to withdraw from the war with Iran. Previous votes on similar resolutions have failed, but Democrats are hoping today might be different. Republicans are expected to drop their $1 billion security proposal for the new White House ballroom after members of their own party questioned the lack of detail in the Secret Service request. 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
11: From the Brainerd Now newsroom, I'm Tess Taylor. A northern Minnesota man is claiming that he was hunting crows when investigators say that he shot at a plane that was battling wildfires. Daniel Christian Pettit was charged with multiple felonies after a firefighting aircraft was hit by a bullet near Orr. Authorities said the plane was damaged, but the pilot was not hurt and landed safely. Pettit told investigators he did not intentionally aim at the aircraft. Court documents said that he admitted firing several times and said that he hit the plane, but it was accidental. Minnesota regulators are pausing a cannabis testing license as they deal with a growing backlog. State officials said the backlog has slowed the rollout of legal cannabis, with products waiting extended periods before they can be cleared for sale. Only a small number of labs are currently licensed to perform the required safety testing, creating a bottleneck for growers and retailers. Regulators said that they are working to expand capacity and reduce delays in the testing process. The Board of Trustees of the Minnesota State Colleges and Universities has named Kimberly Lynch to serve as interim president of Central Lakes College. According to Scott Olson, Minnesota State Chancellor, quote, Dr. Lynch has extensive experience with Minnesota State, including serving in leadership roles at three colleges and the system office. He goes on to say, quote, she is a strategic thinker with a passion for helping faculty and staff to bring innovation to the forefront to help students succeed. And I am confident she will be a steady and effective leader for Central Lakes College during this year of transition. Current CLC President Harris Charlier's final day at Central Lakes College will be June 30th. Charlier, who was the CLC or at CLC for 10 years, accepted the presidency at Berkshire Community College in Massachusetts. It's expected that Lynch will serve for 1 year starting July 1st of this year. A search for the next permanent president will begin in late fall 2026 with the intention of naming a permanent leader in the spring of 2027. That's news. I'm Tess Taylor.
0: Here's sports on Cool 103.5. Nice win to wrap up the Astros series for the Twins at Target Field yesterday. 4-1 the win. Joe Ryan back in the rotation. Earned his third win after he struck out 9, allowed 1 run on 4 hits over 6 innings. Twins will travel. They'll be at Fenway to meet the Red Sox tomorrow night here on Cool 103.5. So, Vegas 4, Colorado 2. The surprise in Game 1 of the West Conference Stanley Cup playoffs last night. The Golden Knights go up 1-0 in the West, while in the East, the Montreal Canadiens visit the Carolina Hurricanes. Game 1 of that East Conference final face-off tonight at 7 o'clock. The defending NBA champion OKC Thunder respond with a 122-113 win over the visiting San Antonio Spurs. Gilgeous Alexander dropped 30 points to lead the Thunder. Now, the Knicks try to go up 2-0 against the Cavaliers of Cleveland. They'll play Game 2 in the East Conference Final at Madison Square Garden tonight. And that's sports on Cool.
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12: The big Memorial Day weekend is coming up. Saturday is going to be a little cooler with highs in the low 60s and a few scattered showers. After that, we're going to be really nice with mid-70s Sunday sunshine, low 80s on Monday. Today, partly cloudy, 67, south wind at 5 to 15. Tonight, 42. A little breezy by tomorrow afternoon, 66, with a southeast wind at about 15 to 25 late tomorrow afternoon into tomorrow evening. Grandpa's Barbecue Sauce, grandpasbbqshop.com. I'm meteorologist Sean Cable. Currently, it's 47.
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0: there's no better place to be Memorial Weekend than the Land of Lakes. Memorial Day. 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
2: 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We'll look for something close to 80 for a Sunday high and mid-80s by a

Memorial Monday. We're going to feel it. It's a warming trend through the holiday weekend ahead. And this is America on Cool 103.5.

0: There's that trio, there's America. Here we are in the morning on Cool 103.5. We get ready to celebrate America and to honor veterans as we roll into the weekend ahead. And we do now have some idea of what the weekend's looking like weather-wise. We'll check it next.
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12: The big Memorial Day weekend is coming up. Saturday's going to be a little cooler with highs in the low 60s and a few scattered showers. After that, we're going to be really nice with mid-70s Sunday sunshine. Low 80s on Monday. Today, partly cloudy, 67, south wind at 5 to 15. Tonight, 42. A little breezy by tomorrow afternoon, 66, with a southeast wind at about 15 to 25 late tomorrow afternoon into tomorrow evening. Grandpa's Barbecue Sauce, grandpasbbqshop.com. I'm meteorologist Sean Cable. Currently, it's 47.
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0: Wouldn't it be nice to have a four-day weekend? My wife does, I don't.

guys early in the morning. Some nice boys, some beach boys there. 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

0: Cool 103.5. Take somebody you love to the Pequot Lakes American Legion Memorial Day Weekend Meat Raffle. It's coming up Saturday beginning at 5 o'clock. 30, 50, and $100 meat packages. And how about this? They'll raffle off half a pig and a quarter of a cow. All proceeds will benefit the Pequot Lakes Fire District and veterans. Meat Raffle gets underway 5 o'clock Saturday up at the Legion in Pequot.
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7: The big Memorial Day weekend is coming up. Saturday's going to be a little cooler with highs in the low 60s and a few scattered showers. After that, we're going to be really nice with mid-70s Sunday sunshine. Low 80s on Monday. Today, partly cloudy, 67, south wind at 5 to 15. Tonight, 42. A little breezy by tomorrow afternoon, 66, with a southeast wind at about 15 to 25 late tomorrow afternoon into tomorrow evening. Grandpa's Barbecue Sauce, grandpasbbqshop.com. I'm meteorologist Sean Cable. Currently, it's 51.
0: Good morning, I'm Barry. Here's a hunk of a hit from Elvis in the morning.

All right, the Beatles cover Twist and Shout right there, and Earth, Wind and Fire covers a Beatles tune right here. Gotta get into a beautiful day with Cool 103.5.

0: Gotta keep playing them right here at Cool. Cool 103.5. Good morning, Crosby. Good morning, Motley. We have the forecast for you coming up right here in the morning.
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6: The big Memorial Day weekend is coming up. Saturday's going to be a little cooler with highs in the low 60s and a few scattered showers. After that, we're going to be really nice with mid-70s Sunday sunshine, low 80s on Monday. Today, partly cloudy, 67, south wind at 5 to 15. Tonight, 42. A little breezy by tomorrow afternoon, 66, with a southeast wind at about 15 to 25 late tomorrow afternoon into tomorrow evening. Grandpa's Barbecue Sauce, grandpasbbqshop.com. I'm meteorologist Sean Cable. Temperature now 52.
0: 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Slow trolling. It's kind of a drag. And these are the Buckinghams with another hit on Cool 103.5.

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1: 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This is the Canadian that wrote the Archies' Sugar Sugar, if you want to give him credit or if you want to blame him. This is Andy Kim, Rock Me Gently, out of the 70s on Cool 103.5. Good morning.

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will be there to play Grand Casino Arena St. Paul, but not until September 15th. Bee Gees, these three right here doing some jive talking as we roll up on 9 a.m. on a Thursday morning, heading for Memorial Weekend at Cool 103.5.

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2: From ABC News. Sherry Preston, the Memorial Day weekend off to a rocky start for those trying to leave the biggest city in the country.
3: Grant, what happened to the runway 422?
4: There's a sinkhole.
2: That live ATC.net sound from New York's LaGuardia Airport, where the sinkhole caused thousands of delays. We've just received word that the runway will be back up and running just after noon Eastern time. AAA says 45 million Americans will likely travel 50 miles or more from home this Memorial Day weekend, even though gas costs 40% more than it did last year at this time. The Sandy Fire is still burning in Simi Valley, California. ABC's Trevor Ault is there.
5: The winds howling, smoke and embers flying as families grab what they could, the sky turning orange, headlights barely visible as they pulled away and disappeared. Randy Biles' doorbell camera alerted him that the fire was nearby and his wife was still inside.
6: It was so smoky you couldn't see through here. It was really bad. That's why I didn't know she wasn't here.
5: Officials have been trying to gain the upper hand on these fires for days. Calmer winds have helped. Firefighters are still battling hot spots in rugged terrain.
2: More than 45,000 evacuations so far. The Justice Department has yet to explain how it plans on forcing the former leader of Cuba to come to the U.S. to face charges for the downing of two humanitarian planes back in the 90s.
7: Raul Castro took the reins of the Cuban government after his brother Fidel became in poor health. Now 94 years old, he's been out of office for years, but still remains a powerful figure.
8: What steps are the U.S. willing to take to get him back here?
9: We indict men outside of this country all the time, and there's all kinds of different ways that we get them here.
7: The indictment marks a major escalation in the U.S.'s ongoing pressure campaign to achieve regime change of the island nation's communist-led government.
2: ABC Chief Law and Justice Correspondent Pierre Thomas. You're listening to ABC News.
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12: The big Memorial Day weekend is coming up. Saturday is going to be a little cooler with highs in the low 60s and a few scattered showers. After that, we're going to be really nice with mid-70s Sunday sunshine, low 80s on Monday. Today, partly cloudy, 67, south wind at 5 to 15. Tonight, 42. A little breezy by tomorrow afternoon, 66, with a southeast wind at about 15 to 25 late tomorrow afternoon into tomorrow evening. Grandpa's Barbecue Sauce, grandpasbbqshop.com. I'm meteorologist Sean Cable. Temperature now 52.
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0: We are rolling toward a star-spangled weekend, a holiday weekend, and we play some Glen Campbell in the morning. I've been walking.

In a beautiful place, in Minnesota's playground, the Brainerd Lakes area, we celebrate the wonders of nature. It's such a wonderful song from Lewis on

We go our own way. And we'll be right here playing the hits right on through a Memorial Weekend. 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

0: The Cornelius Brothers with their sister Rose on Cool 103.5. Twins are off today, and they make their way to Fenway to play the Red Sox Friday, Saturday, Sunday, and then on the way back home, they'll stop in Chicago to open up a series with the White Sox beginning on Monday, and you'll hear all of those ball games right here on Cool 103.5.
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11: The big Memorial Day weekend is coming up. Saturday's going to be a little cooler with highs in the low 60s and a few scattered showers. After that, we're going to be really nice with mid-70s Sunday sunshine, low 80s on Monday. Today, partly cloudy, 67, south wind at 5 to 15. Tonight, 42. A little breezy by tomorrow afternoon, 66, with a southeast wind at about 15 to 25 late tomorrow afternoon into tomorrow evening. Grandpa's Barbecue Sauce, grandpasbbqshop.com. I'm meteorologist Sean Cable. Temperature now 52.
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0: How much fun are we going to have this weekend? This much, a whole bunch. Here's How Much I Feel from Ambrosia.

103.5. Some folks have tickets to see that group right there. Three-member band who made hits in the late 70s, early 80s, Ambrosia. Tonight will join Three Dog Night at the Deck in Duluth for a show. Let's play what? Raspberries. We've got them. Let's play them on Cool 103.5.

Huey Lewis and the News serve up the power of love, and we play more hits. More, and yes, more, all Memorial Weekend long. This one's from the Andrea True Connection. Let's play it from the 70s on Cool.

Look out, world, here they come. In this the season of graduations, here's congratulations. Right here, right now, here's one for the class of 1967 on Cool 103.5.

0: Hello. Beatles in the morning. And Cool 103.5 on through a Thursday, closer to that very special weekend. And through the weekend, a warming trend that could have us up into the mid-80s by a Memorial Monday. We'll check it next.
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15: The big Memorial Day weekend is coming up. Saturday is going to be a little cooler with highs in the low 60s and a few scattered showers. After that, we're going to be really nice with mid-70s Sunday sunshine, low 80s on Monday. Today, partly cloudy, 67, south wind at 5 to 15. Tonight, 42. A little breezy by tomorrow afternoon, 66, with a southeast wind at about 15 to 25 late tomorrow afternoon into tomorrow evening. Grandpa's Barbecue Sauce, grandpasbbqshop.com. I'm meteorologist Sean Cable. Temperature now, 56.
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All right, here he is right here. This is Francesco Stephen Castelluccio. It's Frankie. He's singing on Cool 103.5.

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2: 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We'll keep track of it for you here at Cool 103.5. 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

Here comes Logan Veo. He's in after 10 o'clock with more hits. I gotta go, and before I go, just another song from Crosby, Stills, Nash on Cool 103.5.

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2: From ABC News, I'm Sherry Preston. Multiple sources confirm that Acting Attorney General Todd Blanche will meet with Republican senators today as more of them speak out about the president's so-called anti-weaponization fund. Blanche to address them during a closed-door conference meeting. Here's ABC Chief White House Correspondent Mary Bruce.
3: A growing number of Republicans outraged.
4: I don't support it. I think it's you can't do that.
5: If someone is damaged by the federal government right now, there is already a process in place to be able to get restitution for that.
6: Sends the signal, hey, go breach the Capitol, destroy the building, assault police officers, you may even get compensated for someday. That's absurd.
3: Roughly 600 people were charged with obstruction or assaulting police officers in connection with January 6th. At least 170 pleaded guilty, and dozens others were found guilty by juries.
2: Two of the police officers who defended the Capitol on January 6th have filed a lawsuit against the fund. Gas prices about $1.40 higher per gallon than they were last year at this time, thanks to the war in Iran. Still about 45 million Americans are expected to travel at least 50 miles from home for the long Memorial Day weekend.
7: Traffic data company INRIX says the worst times to drive will be Thursday and Friday afternoons, especially between 3 and 6 p.m., with major backups expected in cities like New York, Boston, Denver, and Los Angeles.
2: ABC Stephanie Ramos. The Surgeon General's new report raising more questions about kids and screen time.
8: Experts warning even some toddlers are now spending multiple hours a day in front of a screen, setting up potential mental health issues and poor developmental and educational outcomes. That may be a shocker to parents because surveys show most teens these days currently average 8 or more hours per day.
2: ABC's Andrea Fujii. A day after Target announced strong sales, Walmart delivered another strong quarter. However, it also reported caution for the rest of the year given economic uncertainty. You're listening to ABC News.
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11: The big Memorial Day weekend is coming up. Saturday is going to be a little cooler with highs in the low 60s and a few scattered showers. After that, we're going to be really nice with mid-70s Sunday sunshine, low 80s on Monday. Today, partly cloudy, 67, south wind at 5 to 15. Tonight, 42. A little breezy by tomorrow afternoon, 66, with a southeast wind at about 15 to 25 late tomorrow afternoon into tomorrow evening. Grandpa's Barbecue Sauce, grandpasbbqshop.com. I'm meteorologist Sean Cable. Right now, it's 57.
12: Yeah, well, it's already 10 o'clock in the morning. I'm going to drink coffee at 10 o'clock in the morning where I come from. I'll take a cold beer instead.
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Starship with a song for Sarah, Serenade, if you will. All right, that was a pretty bad pun. It's Cool 103.5, the Lake's Greatest Hits. 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

Kiss, it's on my list, and the Lake's Greatest Hits are on Cool 103.5. We got a long list of those as well. Three Dog Night at the top of the list right now. It's Black and White on Cool.

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2: From ABC News, I'm Sherry Preston. Three vessels have been allowed through the Strait of Hormuz despite the U.S. blockade. They were said to be carrying oil from Kuwait and Iraq, not Iran, but the move raises questions about whether the hundreds of ships still trapped there will be allowed to pass. ABC's Tom Sufi Burridge is at the foreign desk.
3: Iran has the ability to threaten ships, and that is why there are hundreds of ships stuck in the Persian Gulf to the west of there and can't get out. The U.S. military blockade is a significant distance to the east, beyond the Gulf of Oman, basically where that goes into the Arabian Sea. That is where the U.S. military has multiple ships stationed and is not letting any ships which are going to or from Iranian ports or having Iranian-linked goods on them to transit through those waters. So it's a U.S. blockade on the Iranian blockade.
2: On Capitol Hill today, Acting Attorney General Todd Blanche is expected to brief GOP senators on the so-called anti-weaponization fund. Many moderate Republicans have spoken out about it. The two police officers who defended the Capitol on January 6th have also filed a lawsuit against it. Democrats gearing up for battle over the proposed national budget that would include billions more for border protection. Minority Leader Chuck Schumer.
4: It will give $72 billion to ICE and Border Patrol without any guardrails. The same agency is already sitting on $100 billion and sending masked agents to sow chaos in the streets of our cities.
2: Senate Republicans say the money is needed for immigration control. Walmart delivering another strong quarter of impressive sales. However, like other major retailers posting financial results this week, the company says it's cautious about the rest of the year given current economic uncertainty. Despite gas prices that are 40% higher than last year, 39 million Americans are expected to be on the roads this Memorial Day weekend. This is ABC News.
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7: I'm meteorologist Rodney Price. A partly cloudy Thursday afternoon. Breezy south winds up to 20 miles per hour with highs in the mid-60s. Overnight, partly cloudy skies continue along with a breeze. Morning lows in the lower 40s. Shower chances on the increase for Friday. High temperatures in the mid-60s. 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Currently 59 degrees.

Bellamy Brothers, letting the love flow on Cool 103.5, the Lick's greatest hits. 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

got to do with it anyway. It's Tina Turner on the Lake's Greatest Hits. Cool 103.5. Logan Veo with you, spinning them through a Thursday. Playing something to try and make you dance, but I heard some pretty damning rumors about your mama. She don't dance, and your daddy, well, he's not much of a rock and roller either. 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Here we go.

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Welcome back. It's John Sebastian on the Lake's Greatest Hits, Cool 103.5, and Logan Villa with you. 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

Dealer's Wheel stuck in the middle with you. 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

0: 103.5 is KUAL Brainerd Baxter. Cool 103.5. From ABC News, I'm Chuck Sievertson. A measure to compel President Trump to withdraw from the war with Iran is expected to come up for a vote in the House today. Significant test of lawmakers' willingness to go along with a war the president launched over 2 months ago without congressional approval. A small but potentially crucial number of Republicans have sided with Democrats on the issue. And what's keeping oil and gasoline prices high continues. Iran's announced a new area of control of the Strait of Hormuz. But the U.S. insists it is in control. ABC's Tom Sufi Burridge.
1: Iran has the ability to threaten ships, and that is why there are hundreds of ships stuck in the Persian Gulf to the west of there and can't get out. The U.S. military blockade is a significant distance to the east, beyond the Gulf of Oman, basically where that goes into the Arabian Sea. That is where the U.S. military has multiple ships stationed and is not letting any ships which are going to or from Iranian ports or having Iranian-linked goods on them to transit through those waters. So it's a U.S. blockade on the Iranian blockade.
0: Growing concern among Republicans in Congress about the fund President Trump wants the Justice Department to set up to pay people claiming they were harmed by the government.
2: Oklahoma Senator James Lankford is one Republican questioning whether the new fund could see taxpayer money going to those who beat Capitol Police officers on January 6th.
3: I don't understand why any of those folks would receive any kind of compensation.
2: Senate Democrats will aim to put Republicans on the record on the fund and on the president's ballroom project as final action nears on a bill that would fund immigration enforcement. But noting a lack of interest among Republicans in putting taxpayer money into the ballroom, senators say a billion-dollar provision for the Secret Service has been removed from the package. Stephen Portnoy, ABC News, Washington.
0: The U.S. Commission of Fine Arts has approved the design for the military victory arch President Trump wants to build in Washington, this despite opposition. Wall Street major indexes are lower. 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
6: From the Brainerd Down Newsroom, I'm Jill Miller. Ex-Anoka County Sheriff James Stewart will become the next U.S. Marshal for Minnesota. He will replace Eddie Frizzell, who is the first black U.S. Marshal in Minnesota history. Stewart will lead the federal agency, which oversees security for District of Minnesota's federal judiciary and arrest of federal fugitives. A woman already facing charges in Feeding Our Future fraud scandal, now charged in a fraud case linked to Minnesota's child care assistance program. Mahima Muhammad accused of collecting millions in CCAP funds without collection required co-payments from parents. She faces one count of conspiracy to defraud the U.S. She was previously charged in February with wire fraud for her part in the $250 million Feeding Our Future meal fraud scheme. Fire crews in northern Crow Wing County winding down operations as the Flanders fire reaches 95% containment. The wildfire burned more than 1,600 acres after erupting Saturday in dry, windy conditions. Residents in the evacuation zone allowed to return home this week as crews focused on remaining hotspots. The DNR says investigators have located the fire's origin near the north shore of Flanders Lake in Mission Township and have identified people of interest who could face criminal charges. Pine River Baptist School District approving two major administrative hires during a special meeting. Rachel LeFevre, who previously served as the district's director of teaching and learning, selected as PRB's first middle school principal as the district transitions to a new grade configuration. Ward also hired Julia Berkey as the new elementary principal, completing the leadership team for the upcoming school year. And that's what's happening. I'm Jim Miller from the Brainerd Now Newsroom.
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8: I'm meteorologist Rodney Price. A partly cloudy Thursday afternoon. Breezy south winds up to 20 miles per hour with highs in the mid-60s. Overnight, partly cloudy skies continue along with a breeze. Morning lows to the lower 40s. Shower chances on the increase for Friday. High temperatures in the mid-60s. 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Currently 62 degrees.
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The Eagles with a heartache tonight, kicking off your noon hour. Logan Villa with you now, 10 minutes after noon, with a different kind of love song. This one's a little more positive. Just remember I love you. 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

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Fly, Robin, fly, and just keep on flying, because you've got nowhere to run. 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

Going crazy on a Thursday. Paul Davis on the Lake's Greatest Hits. 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Logan Villa with you here. You know, a lot of the Lake's Greatest Hits are love songs, and this one, well, no exception. It's from the Queen of Soul, Aretha Franklin, on Cool 103.5.

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0: From ABC News, I'm Chuck Severson. President Trump getting blowback on the fund he wants the Justice Department to set up to pay people claiming they were harmed by the government. ABC News Chief White House Correspondent Mary Bruce.
2: A growing number of Republicans outraged.
3: 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You can't do that.
4: If someone is damaged by the federal government right now, there is already a process in place to be able to get restitution for that.
5: Sends the signal, hey, go breach the Capitol, destroy the building, assault police officers, you may even get compensated for someday. That's absurd.
2: Roughly 600 people were charged with obstruction or assaulting police officers in connection with January 6th. At least 170 pleaded guilty, and dozens others were found guilty by juries.
0: Inside the Oval Office today, the president was asked about fellow Republicans in the Senate who are not in favor of the fund.
6: Are you losing control of the Senate, Senate Republicans?
7: I don't know. I really don't know. I can tell you, I only do what's right.
0: A measure to force President Trump to end the Iran war is expected to come up for a vote in the House today. Big test of lawmakers' willingness to go along with a war they didn't authorize. What's keeping oil and gasoline prices high continues the Iranian and U.S. blockades of the Strait of Hormuz. Ukrainian drones smashed into another Russian refinery overnight, starting a big fire, says Ukrainian President Zelensky. The number of people applying for state jobless benefits was little changed in the week just ended, says ABC's Jim Ryan.
8: The Labor Department's weekly report on unemployment filings found 209,000 people submitting their initial applications in the week leading up to May 16th. That's 3,000 fewer than the week before. All told, about 7.4 million Americans are collecting unemployment.
0: The U.S. Commission of Fine Arts has approved the design for the Military Victory Arch President Trump wants to build in Washington, despite opposition. Approval was assured because Trump fired all the old commissioners and hired new ones. On Wall Street, the major indexes are lower today. 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
4: I'm meteorologist Rodney Price. A partly cloudy Thursday afternoon. Breezy south winds up to 20 miles per hour with highs in the mid-60s. Overnight, partly cloudy skies continue along with a breeze. Morning lows to the lower 40s. Shower chances on the increase for Friday. High temperatures in the mid-60s. 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

REO Speedwagon on the Lake's Greatest Hits, Cool 103.5. You just take it on the run. Go ahead, do your thing. I'm not in a hurry. When you come back, I'll be around. 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

0: 103.5 is KUAL Brainerd Baxter. 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From ABC News, I'm Chuck Sievertson. A measure to force President Trump to end the Iran war is expected up for a vote by House lawmakers in a few hours. It's a test of lawmakers' willingness to go along with a war they didn't authorize. Inside the Oval Office today, the president was asked about Iran's enriched uranium.
1: Right now we're negotiating, and we'll see. But either we're going to get it one way or the other. They're not going to have a nuclear weapon.
0: Repeating what he has said for many weeks, the war in Iran would end soon. On the outrage by fellow Republicans in Congress at his intention to have the Justice Department set up a fund to pay people claiming they were harmed by the government, potentially including rioters who attacked police at the Capitol January 6th.
2: Are you losing control of the Senate, Senate Republicans?
1: I don't know. I really don't know. I can tell you, I only do what's right.
0: Among the police officers there on January 6th?
3: Harry Dunn was also assaulted as he fought to protect the Capitol.
4: And that's what Donald Trump is doing, essentially rewarding them.
3: And tells me this new fund is a slap in the face.
4: This is taxpayer money that is being used, and taxpayers don't want to pay for this.
3: But the president says the fund is needed to pay people he claims were mistreated by the Biden Justice Department. Acting Attorney General Todd Blanche brushing off concerns may get a taxpayer payout.
5: Just to be clear, people that hurt police get money all the time.
0: ABC News Chief White House Correspondent Mary Bruce. Ukrainian drones smashed into another Russian refinery overnight, starting a big fire, says Ukrainian President Zelensky. Apparently the latest look on Moscow's oil industry. Federal weather experts with the agency NOAA announcing Atlantic hurricane season predictions.
6: With roughly a 55% chance of being below normal, a 35% chance of near normal, and a 10% chance of above normal.
0: Dr. Neil Jacobs, Undersecretary of Commerce for Oceans and Atmosphere. After being down most of the day so far, Wall Street indexes are up. 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
11: I'm meteorologist Rodney Price. A partly cloudy Thursday afternoon. Breezy south winds up to 20 miles per hour with highs in the mid-60s. Overnight, partly cloudy skies continue along with the breeze. Morning lows to the lower 40s. Shower chances on the increase for Friday. High temperatures in the mid-60s. 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Currently 65 degrees.

Moody Blues, just a singer in a rock and roll band. Real humble occupation. It's Cool 103.5, the Lake's greatest hits. Logan with you now, just after 2 o'clock, with Michael Martin Murphy on Cool. I've

0: Billy Joel taking us uptown. It's the Lake's Greatest Hits. Cool 103.5, Logan with you. And I hope you got out and enjoyed the beautiful weather yesterday. After I clocked out for the day here on Cool 103.5, I went out and played a round of golf with my friend Jude out at Madden's Pine Beach West Course. Had a really great time. Beautiful day to be out on the golf course. And, well, just felt like the right thing to do on that kind of a day. Here's Carly Simon with The Right Thing to Do on Cool.
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Love is thicker than water. Andy Gibb knows it well. It's the Lake's greatest hits. 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Logan Veo spinning hits for you for another 30 minutes or so. 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

Olivia Newton-John, that one's from Greece. You're the one that I want. Logan Villa with you here, taking a look at the Minnesota Twins. They got a win yesterday, so not only winning the game, but winning their series over the Houston Astros. They took the series 2-1 after taking yesterday's game 4-1. And so the Twins are off today, and now a little bit of a rest day slash travel day as they get ready for a very long road trip. They're heading to Boston. They'll play 3 games with the Red Sox starting tomorrow, and then they go to Chicago, they go to Pittsburgh, and then finally back home on June 1st. So a lot of away games for the Twins coming up. Then you can catch the next one tomorrow at Boston, 5:30 pregame, 6:10 first pitch tomorrow night on Cool 103.

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The Lake's Greatest Hits, Cool 103.5. That's Andrew Gold with Lonely Boy. Logan Vio here, and I'm heading on out the door. Dave Brooks is in next. He'll have more great hits for you. And I'll be back around again tomorrow morning. We can finish up the week together through a Feel Good Friday. So you have a great rest of your Thursday. And until next time, we'll talk soon.

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0: From ABC News, I'm Chuck Sievertson. The Trump administration's trying to calm down outrage by fellow Republicans in Congress at the Trump effort to have the Justice Department set up a fund to pay people claiming they were harmed by the government, potentially including rioters who attacked police at the Capitol January 6, 2021. The president was asked about the opposition today at the White House.
2: Are you losing control of the Senate, Senate Republicans?
3: I don't know. I really don't know. I can tell you, I only do what's right.
0: Acting Attorney General Todd Blanche had a meeting today with Republican senators on a bill to fund ICE and other agencies, but it fell apart, sources say, over this compensation fund. Even some vocal Trump supporters telling Blanche they believe they'd lose the Senate majority over the fund, say several sources in the room to ABC News. They say Blanche even tried to placate Republican senators by saying they themselves can apply to receive money from the fund. That also backfired. So Republicans are going home for the Memorial Day holiday with no agreement on money matters. Senate Democratic leader Chuck Schumer.
3: We get the highlighted.
4: The Republican agenda is one big broken promise.
0: In just a few hours, a measure to force President Trump to end the Iran war is expected to be brought up for a vote by House lawmakers. Inside the Oval Office today, the president was asked about Iran's enriched uranium.
3: We get the highly enriched. We will get it. We don't need it. We don't want it. We'll probably destroy it after we get it, but we're not going to let them have it.
0: Repeating what he has said for many weeks, that the war in Iran would end soon. A day after charges of murder and conspiracy were announced by the Justice Department against Cuba's former president, Raul Castro, the Russian Foreign Ministry has issued a statement in support of the Cuban government and against the U.S. embargo and threats. Federal weather experts with the agency NOAA announcing Atlantic hurricane season predictions, 55% chance of being below normal. 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
8: I'm meteorologist Rodney Price. A partly cloudy Thursday afternoon. Breezy south winds up to 20 miles per hour with highs in the mid-60s. Overnight, partly cloudy skies continue along with the breeze. Morning lows to the lower 40s. Shower chances on the increase for Friday. High temperatures in the mid-60s. 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Currently 65 degrees.

Cool 103.5, the lake's greatest hits. Dave Brooks here. How do you do? That's Mouth and McNeil. Good afternoon. We have Neil Diamond. He says,

0: Cool 103.5, the Lake's greatest hits, Neil Diamond. I am, I said. There's always a Neil Diamond impersonator on stage somewhere not too far. Good afternoon. I'm Dave Brooks. Or maybe you're waiting for the real thing. Tonight, Three Dog Night, they'll be up on stage in Duluth at the Amsoil Arena at the Deck. That'll be a pretty good show. Coming up on Saturday, Joe Jackson will be at the Pantages Theater downtown Minneapolis. That'll be a fine way to shut down May. And as we flip the calendar to June, oh, plenty. The Guess Who, or what's left of them, at the Mystic Lake Amphitheater. Kind of a coverage band these days. That'll be helping to christen it June 25th. Weird Al will be in Duluth at the Amsoil Arena June 26th. Starships. Same night at Shooting Star Casino in Manoman. Cheap Trick, June 27th, Mystic Lake down in the Twin Cities. And that's just June alone. Beyond that, Dylan, Mellencamp, the Doobies, Rod Stewart, Clapton, and more. Make your plans. Get your tickets. Let's go see some shows. One of those shows is coming up here next on Cool 103.5.
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Like I mentioned, June 24th, they'll be sharing the stage with Lionel Richie at Grand Casino Arena downtown St. Paul. Good afternoon. I'm Dave Brooks with Steely Dan.

Cool 103.5, the lake's greatest hits, Firefall. Good afternoon, I'm Dave Brooks. Off of that 1978 City Nights album, here is Nick Gilder on Cool 103.5.

0: Cool 103.5, the Lake's greatest hits. Hot Child in the City, Nick Gilder. Going to be some hot weekend coming up for Memorial Day weekend, especially Sunday and Memorial Monday in particular. Could be getting into the 80s, summertime indeed. Well, you can get some hot savings if you hop onto our B-Bay site. And by the way, today only, we've got a nice pontoon boat, full body canvas, courtesy of Canvas Tech in Pine River, just south of Pine River. 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

Cool 103.5, the Lake's greatest hits, the Doobies. Going to be on stage August 27th at the brand new Mystic Lake Amphitheater down in Shakopee, sharing the stage with Santana, by the way. Good afternoon. I'm Dave Brooks. Pound on those ivories, Billy Preston.

0: 103.5 is KUAL Brainerd Baxter. Cool 103.5. From ABC News, I'm Chuck Severson. Backfiring with yelling in the room, a Trump administration attempt to smooth over outrage of Republican senators today over President Trump's Justice Department fund set up to pay people claiming they were harmed by the government in the Biden years. It potentially could include rioters from January 6, 2021. A closed-door meeting today with Acting Attorney General Todd Blanche to get Republican support for a funding bill for ICE and other agencies fell apart, sources say, over the compensation fund. The meeting devolved into yelling, say several sources in the room to ABC News. Some vocal Trump supporters telling Blanche they believe they'd lose the Senate majority over the fund. They say the acting attorney general even tried to placate senators by saying they themselves can apply to receive money from the fund. That also backfired. ABC News White House correspondent Karen Travers.
1: According to sources, Republican outrage over the so-called anti-weaponization fund is complicating leadership efforts to advance the $70 billion immigration enforcement bill. People familiar with the negotiations confirmed to ABC News that some Republicans are considering including guardrails for the fund as they work on revisions to the bill.
0: On the Iran war, Secretary of State Marco Rubio today.
2: If we can get a good deal done, that would be great. I'm not here to tell you that it's going to happen for sure, but I'm here to tell you that we're going to do everything we can to see if we can get one.
0: A vote on a measure to force President Trump to end the Iran war is expected in the House today. A day after charges of murder and conspiracy were announced by the Justice Department against Cuba's former president, Raul Castro, Secretary Rubio is asked what happens next.
2: Well, I'm not going to talk about how we're going to get him here. If we were trying to get him here, why would I say to the media what our plans are about that? I know you have to ask, but why would I answer that?
0: The Russian Foreign Ministry has issued a statement in support of the Cuban government and against the U.S. embargo and threats. After going up and down, the major indexes on Wall Street close higher. 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
7: I'm meteorologist Mace Michaels. Mostly cloudy tonight and tomorrow. There could be a shower or two. Low tonight in the mid-40s. Highs in the low 60s. More showers and storms Friday night, clearing out and warmer for the rest of the holiday weekend. Temps climb through the 70s into the 80s. The warmer temps stick around through next week. Live bands and lakeside vibes. Don't miss the Worthington Windsurfing and Music Festival coming up June 12th and 13th. It's 65 right now.

Cool 103.5, the Lake's greatest hits, Running with the Night. Lionel Richie getting ready for his appearance June 24th, Grand Casino Arena, downtown St. Paul, sharing the stage with Earth, Wind, and Fire. Good afternoon. I'm Dave Brooks with Hamilton, Joe, Frank, and Reynolds.

0: 103.5, the lake's greatest hits. No, don't yank that thing. That's Hamilton, Joe, Frank, and Reynolds. Good afternoon, and I'm Dave Brooks. Getting ready for Memorial Day weekend. We're, what, less than about 24 hours out from starting that thing off, by the way. 5 o'clock tomorrow, quitting time, weekend begins, and the summertime, at least technically, unofficially, does as well. Love Memorial Day weekend. Love summertime. By far the best time of the year, hands down. Best season in this here part. So in the Brainerd Lakes, ooh, you might just, oh, yeah, you are in the heart of where it is, the mecca of summertime, at least here in the land of 10,000 lakes. So get ready for it. Gets crazy, gets bedlam, and Mother Nature looking to respond. Might be a little damp this time tomorrow, but let us get through it because we need the rain, number one, and it's going to get to summertime temps by the end of the week, mid-80s on Memorial Monday. That's what we're talking about. Forecast is on the way. Linda Rodstand up next on Cool 103.5.
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Cool 103.5, the Lake's greatest hits. Linda Ronstadt, good afternoon. I'm Dave Brooks. Off of their 1970 fifth and final album, this is the title track from Simon and Garfunkel, Bridge Over Troubled Water, on Cool 103.5.

Cool 103.5, the Lake's greatest hits. Robert John, good afternoon. I'm Dave Brook. Don't be sad. We're so close to summertime and quitting time. Let's dance. Here's Sly on Cool 103.5.

0: Cool 103.5, the lake's greatest hits. We dance, Sly and the Family Stone. Good afternoon. I'm Dave Brooks. Well, the Minnesota Twins, they're off tonight. No game after getting the win yesterday. Not bad. But starting tomorrow, they begin a 10-game, 3-series road trip off to Boston, Chicago, and Pittsburgh next weekend. So here we go, and it'll start tomorrow night. The Twins will open up a 3-game series against the Boston Red Sox at Fenway, which just had its anniversary of opening yesterday, by the way. Fenway Park, 6:10, first pitch tomorrow night. Catch all the action right here for your Memorial Day weekend. We are your home for Minnesota Twins baseball in the Brainerd Lakes. Cool 103.5, Twins Red Sox tomorrow night. Journey in here next.
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2: When the seasons warm up and the weather starts doing its own thing, plans can change in the blink of an eye. 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

Cool 103.5, the Lake's greatest hits. Vicky Sue Robinson. Good afternoon. I'm Dave Brooks with Reunion.

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2: From ABC News, I'm Lindsay Davis, anchor Prime streaming weeknights on ABC News Live. Blowing up, a Trade Administration attempt to smooth over outrage of Republican senators today over President Trump's Justice Department fund set up to pay people claiming they were harmed by the government in the Biden years. It potentially could include rioters from January 6, 2021. ABC News national correspondent Stephen Portnoy in Washington.
3: The two-hour closed meeting had Republicans airing their frustrations about the fund directly to Acting Attorney General Todd Blanche. Heading into the huddle, North Carolina Senator Tom Tillis told reporters,
4: "It sends a signal, hey, go breach the Capitol, destroy the building, assault police officers, you may even get compensated for someday. That's absurd."
3: Rather than facing efforts by Democrats to force votes on the anti-weaponization fund, GOP leaders sent senators home for a 10-day recess.
2: That meeting originally was set up to support a funding bill for immigration enforcement. A vote on a measure to force President Trump to end the Iran war is expected in the House today, a big test of lawmakers' willingness to go along with a war they didn't authorize. At the White House today, the president.
5: "Right now we're negotiating, and we'll see. But either we're going to get it one way or the other. They're not going to have a nuclear weapon."
2: Update on California wildfires, one making the Los Angeles air smell like a campfire. That's where ABC's Alex Stone is.
6: Lindsay, firefighters here are making progress today, aided by improving weather, more moisture in the air, and in the coming days, much cooler temperatures are moving in. The fire of main concern burning in Simi Valley. One home was destroyed. Firefighters are having success digging fire line around it. Lindsay.
2: A day after charges of murder and conspiracy were announced by the Justice Department against Cuba's former president Raul Castro, the Russian Foreign Ministry issued a statement condemning it. Oil prices surged, then settled back down today, still over $100 a barrel. Wall Street major indexes dropped, then rallied, closing higher. 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
10: From the Brainerd Now Newsroom, I'm Jim Miller. Well, the ringleader of the Feeding Our Future fraud scandal going to prison, Amy Bach, was sentenced today to more than 41 years behind bars. The defendant must also pay more than $5 million in restitution. Bach was convicted of all counts by a jury trial last year. She was found guilty of being the mastermind behind the scheme to defraud the Federal Child Nutrition Program out of roughly $250 million. Man accused of shooting at an aircraft that was putting out wildfire says he was actually crow hunting in Portage Township. Daniel Pettit's charged with reckless discharge of a firearm, assault, and criminal damage to property. Suspect was arrested May 15th after a plane returned to the Range Regional Airport with a bullet hole in its rudder. Prosecutors say Pettit told investigators he'd been hunting crows all that day and wasn't targeting the planes as they flew by. Crow Wing County officials warning residents to watch for scam contractors. That follows the May 16th Flanders wildfire. After disasters, scammers often show up offering tree cleanup, roof or siding repair, or smoke damage work, then demand cash, take down payments, or disappear before the job is done. Residents are urged to use local, reputable companies, avoid cash payments, and never sign anything on the spot. Experts say to check state licenses, verify a contractor's information, and remember Minnesota's three-day cooling-off period before work begins. FEMA also warns about phony inspectors claiming to be from the agency. And that's what's happening. I'm Jim Miller from the Brainerd Now Newsroom.
11: Brainerd Baxter Weather. I'm meteorologist Mace Michaels. Mostly cloudy tonight and tomorrow. There could be a shower or two. Low tonight in the mid-40s. Highs in the low 60s. More showers and storms Friday night, clearing out and warmer for the rest of the holiday weekend. Temps climb through the 70s into the 80s. The warmer temps stick around through next week. 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

Cool 103.5, the Lake's greatest hits, Bob Seger and the Silver Bullet Band. Good evening, I'm Dave Brooks. It's quitting time. It's not quite the weekend, but for what it's worth, we're so close. Buffalo Springfield is on Cool 103.5.

Cool 103.5, the Lake's greatest hits, the Nitty Gritty Dirt Band. Good evening, I'm Dave Brooks. Off of their 1976 album, American Woman, this is the Guess Who on Cool 103.5.

0: Cool 103.5, the lake's greatest hits, the Guess Who, No Sugar, Not For You. Good evening, I'm Dave Brooks. Still going on until 7 o'clock tonight, it's the auction. It's the Canvas Tech Auction. 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

0: 103.5, the lake's greatest hits, the Beatles. George Harrison front and center that time go around. Here comes the sun. Good evening. I'm Dave Brooks. Well, here comes the summertime and the weekend, Memorial Day weekend. That's a big one. Any graduations this weekend? Not usually on Memorial weekend, but sometimes. Well, depending on the school, summer vacation is already underway, or for, I think, most kids, it's still coming up. Colleges tend to go a little early, so yeah, we're getting there. Bunch of caps and gowns and mortar boards and tossing them up, and weekends planning to send some congratulations. So make a good weekend of it, make a good summer of it, and make sure you make a little time for yourself, especially when those kids are got baseball tournaments every other day. Make some time for yourself as best as you can. We've got a great summer incoming and a great summer soundtrack here on Cool 103.5.
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0: From ABC News, I'm Chuck Sievertson. Something bombed today and it had nothing to do with Iran. It was a meeting on Capitol Hill that sources in the room tell ABC News devolved into yelling. Republican senators telling the acting attorney general President Trump's Justice Department fund could cost them the Senate majority. The fund is supposed to pay people claiming they were harmed by the government in the Biden years. It potentially could include rioters from January 6, 2021.
2: Sources say over nearly 2 hours, Republican senators tore into the acting attorney general, airing their anger over his new anti-weaponization fund. Rather than facing efforts by Democrats to force Republicans on the record on motions to prohibit payments from the fund, GOP leaders sent senators home for a 10-day recess. Senate Majority Leader John Thune sounded exhausted as he told reporters.
3: It makes everything way harder than it should be.
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0: A vote on a measure to force President Trump to end the Iran war is expected in the House today. At the White House, the president.
4: Right now we're negotiating, and we'll see. But either we're going to get it one way or the other. They're not going to have a nuclear weapon.
0: Holiday travel update from ABC's Alex Stone in Los Angeles.
5: Chuck, in many areas now, the holiday weekend getaway is underway. Delta Airlines says today is its busiest day of the long weekend, and AAA reports 45 million Americans will be heading out beginning today, mostly on the roads. Gas Buddy saying the average price for regular unleaded in the U.S. is at $4.55 a gallon today. California, the highest at $6.13 a gallon. San Francisco, the top of that list at $6.28 a gallon for regular unleaded. Chuck.
0: ABC's Alex Stone. People have set fire to an Ebola treatment center in one of the towns at the heart of the outbreak in eastern Congo as fear and anger grows over a health crisis that authorities and aid agencies are struggling to contain. 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
10: I'm meteorologist Mace Michaels. Mostly cloudy tonight and tomorrow. There could be a shower or two. Low tonight in the mid-40s. Highs in the low 60s. More showers and storms Friday night, clearing out and warmer for the rest of the holiday weekend. Temps climb through the 70s into the 80s. The warmer temps stick around through next week. 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It's 65 right now.

Cool 103.5, the Lake's greatest hits. Journey recently announcing they're coming through this fall, October 4th. They'll be in concert at Grand Casino Arena in downtown St. Paul. Good evening. I'm Dave Brooks with Friends of Distinction.

0: Cool 103.5, the Lake's greatest hits and friends of distinction. Good evening. I'm Dave Brooks. I know tonight's not going to get all that chilly. Going to stay in the 40s, and it only gets generally warmer. Tomorrow will be about the same temp, and I'm talking Sunday and Memorial Day Monday, 70s and even mid-80s come Monday. Squint hard enough, since we don't have all the leaves quite yet. Going to start being harder to pretend that it's not quite summer, especially with 80-some degrees coming. Summertime. Come this way, follow my voice. Van McCoy and Something Direct from the 70s is in next on Cool 103.5.
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Cool 103.5, the Lake's greatest hits, Van McCoy and the Soul City Symphony. Hustle up now. Good evening, I'm Dave Brooks. Off of his 1972 third album, Something, Anything, here's Todd Rundgren on Cool 103.5.

Cool 103.5, the lake's greatest hits, Styx. Good evening, I am Dave Brooks. Incoming with Marvin Gaye and Tammy Terrell.

0: Cool 103.5, the Lake's greatest hits. Marvin Gaye, Tammy Terrell. Good evening. I'm Dave Brooks. Well, we're down one now. Time for me to get out the door. You have Noel in next, so no need to fret. Have yourselves a fabulous almost time for the weekend. Less than 24 hours to go. Dave Brooks, good to go, but something just as sweet is incoming next on Cool 103.5.
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